0: 203 will be out with 211.
1: Forty-six, dispatch.
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2: Roman Road, 7 Hospital, Pepe, Illinois, YUV, 28, San Pedro, David, 7868. There's no luck at Bill's. Have 91 run down to the D-plex and check down there.
0: 10-4, can you do that 91, please?
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3: Can you respond 18 Montgomery Street, 18 Montgomery Street, Unit A as an Adam, Office H Street. Plant wants to report 10-100s. And Rachel Phillips' bag, she has weed and a bong in her bag outside of the building. She's inside asleep. She possibly has 1032 pocket knife. I don't know where they are.

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3: 45, go ahead.
2: We're in service. 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
3: 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Everybody to 1019.
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3: Four, 42, or 24, pick that up.
2: Several.

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I'm going to go find that 1 to 25 over some 10 112s are throwing rocks at his trailer.

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1: Here. 03 dispatch, 1038. Gonna be Austin at Dixie Street. I think we're gonna be turning on to Dixie Street. It's a white BMW X1 Georgia SLE 2516, Sam Lincoln Edward 2516.

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0: How about code one transfer going to Carrollton? What do you advise?
1: Sorry.
0: The board just about when you interrupt.
2: Zero seven zero four three seven two one zero 8-3 is going to help 2-0-3.
3: Okay.
2: T-70 dispatching, should be 10 status 4.
3: Silver. Silver, that 27 comes back to a Samuel subject out of Albany, Class C of Illinois.
2: 10.
0: Simple.
4: Ninety one to 77. I have negative contact at the B-plex.
2: Danville.
5: Yeah.
6: I'll be going 10-8, 377. I've got a 88 for you, since you're 21.

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1: I'm 10-4 going 10-8 status.

0: 413 dispatch, I'll be 10-8, pass the 10.
1: Here.
2: 417 dispatch, I'll be 10-8.

0: June 30th.
1: Ten.
0: North White. I'll be right next to Robinson Ave. Sam Mary, I don't know, Sam Mary, 28. Sam Mary Tom, 0052. It's some sort of Chevy hatchback. Sam
1: Mary.
0: Final stop's going to be on Cedar.
2: The complainant is a principal of Central High School. I advised me band director called him and was mentioned by two other students that the female is threatening 44. It'll be an Abigail Marvin subject, 16-16-year-old female. I don't know exactly what she's saying or if she's harmed herself or not or how she's harmed herself. She may or may not live with her parents. This is all the information I have.
3: Dispatch.
4: Yes.
3: 10-8 status 9.
4: Terrible.

0: 41 under 5.
1: 41, go ahead.
0: Out of here, Harold.
1: Stand for. Nine, 58, copy, Bowley.
2: Go ahead, sir.
1: 113, Linda Lane, 113, and Linda Lane headed towards Carrollton. It's going to be a RAV 428, it's your Sam, Lincoln Edward 3458, SLE 3458, possibly 55, swerving over the roadway, no further.
2: 10-4.

0: Claro.
1: 1851 Mandeville Road, 18, correction, 2851 Mandeville Road, 2851 Mandeville Road off Pleasant Ridge Church. Got a suicide threat. We have EMS en route. It's going to be in front of one of the students from Central High, possibly making 1044 threats. It's going to be a 16-year-old female. I don't know exactly what she's saying. This is coming in third party.
2: Devil. Hey, Buster, plant pollen.
0: Negative. -285.
3: Yes, ma'am.
0: Canadian Route 209 Noonan Road at the Griffin Homes. It's going to be apartment 302 B. Boyd in reference to theft. Caller advised that someone took a bike off of her porch. This happened Monday at about 16:30. She has it on camera. They also tried to open her front door. Status.
2: 10-4, dispatch, you hold.
0: Okay, bye.
2: Do you advise a lot of time, correct?
1: Yes, sir.
2: 10-4, I'll be rolling 23.

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1: Simple.
2: Bridge my 46. Yeah. Go to 10-8, status 9.
3: Careful.
4: If what was that? That he drives or he's associated with a white and colored Dodge Ram and a red horse trailer.
0: Is this the bike was given with permission?
1: Definitely.

0: myself on Blue Mustang, Yankee Nora Mike 442, YNM 442.
1: Thanks for the time being. I'll let you know.
2: Step 4, appreciate it.

0: 10-4. Can I also give the Case and Thomas for that fire?
1: Status?
2: 10-4, show me back a route to Goldust.
1: Terrible.
3: Also got the complainant from 120 Kennedy Estates Road, 1-21, about the call made last night. Whatever you get a chance.
0: Very anxious back here.
4: Dispatch, what's the description of that vehicle?
3: The caller advised.
5: It's a white Toyota RAV4, 28th Home B, Sam Lincoln Edward. Sam Lincoln Edward, 3458, SLE 3458, you should be in the area.

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1: City on Maple, they didn't see him.
2: That's 10-4.
1: And then for all ground, stadium towards Westwood. May status 11.
0: 10-4.
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0: 10-4.
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2: Good.
4: If you would just note in that call, Fullerville Park and Powell Park are both 10-4.

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0: I'm 23. Can you try to get a gate code for me?
2: Sierra,
1: Lincoln, Edward, 3458, SLE, 3458.
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1: 360.
0: We have an accident holding in 2, I-20 westbound, mile marker 24. I-20 westbound, mile marker 24. They're going to be in the emergency lane. No injuries, not blocking reentry.
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4: Well, I'm clear. 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It's 10-4 EMS.
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0: Yeah, it's around to Lakeland duplexes. Car classic. The male is in a gray Nissan SUV with the 10-112. He is still in the driveway.
1: 10-4.
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1: Four to one, go ahead. Have a 1037 at Kilgore at the dead end. Car advised that this is a truck business, 18 wheelers, and there are a lot of vehicles parked at the back side of the business, trucks, cars, and other 1012s. A few vehicles have left now.
2: What is your complaint?
1: The caller is in Audrey Brown. You can sit, Nappy.

0: Dispatch Medic 1, Engine 61, 109 Katy Lane, 109 Katy Lane. It's going to be a crossroad business 27 in Bremen for a fall. Time out, 2041.
1: We spoke with them on the phone. They're okay. The complainant, Courtney, now knows this. She'll be calling them. We're just all 10-8, status 15.
2: All right, just hold what you got for the time being. I'm going to call this guy.
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1: Thanks, we're on clear on hold. On Katie Lane, 109 Katie Lane, crossing to business 27 in Bremen for a fall. The 67-year-old male, he's conscious breathing. He's not telling the complainant if he's hurt or not. We do have PD en route reference. There was a lot of yelling going on.

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0: 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You can hold on.
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3: 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Charles Zebra Mary 7009 Buick.
1: Careful. Early male with a walker is going northbound towards Kroger. It's a white male with a blue shirt and gray pants.
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1: 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Rush here at Little Vine Road for a number one hangup.

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1: What night,
0: Warren?
2: Thank you.
1: Hey, five status.
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1: Goodbye.
3: 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She advised no emergency that she was turning her Apple Watch off.
1: Okay.
3: 236, there's also no recent cat history.
1: Careful.
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0: Terrible. We're going to station 2 for crew change.
1: Oh. 34, you clear?
3: 34 dispatch. I have my unit numbers mixed up. It's going to be 42, so we need to stack on that traumatic injury.
1: Page them.
3: 170 going to the headache on hog liver.
1: 47 just cleared up the headache on hog liver.

0: Kurt Taurus, 580 Cross Plains Hewlett Road, 580 Cross Plains Hewlett Road, off at East Wayside Road. It'll be for traumatic injuries called in by 34.
1: For East Clarendon Route.
0: Clear, 580 Cross Plains Hewlett Road, 580 Cross Plains Hewlett Road, off East Wayside Road, for traumatic injury. 16-year-old male, conscious, breathing, broken ankle.
1: 42 is very clear. Thank you.
0: 34.
1: 44, dispatch.
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0: This transfer is going to be canceled for right now. 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
0: What's your ETA?
1: I'm cash down at cash lane for probably 10 minutes.
0: 10-4, just be advised, the caller can no longer hear him.
1: Never.
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0: 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Engine 8, Medic 24442, Providence Church Road, 4442, Providence Church Road, Crossroad Highway 78, Apartment B, breathing problems, timeout 2057. Clear Medic. Go ahead, 236.
1: She's 10-4, I'm 10-8, that is 15, and I'll be en route to Matt Garner.
0: 10-4.

0: 45 to Villa Rica. 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
1: She just had some difficulty in school. 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
2: Yeah, that's correct.
4: It's coming back, vehicle not found.
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1: Temporary,
0: should be. Can you call him back? Tell him to come to the front door, please.
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0: 10-4. Six six three, have you made contact? She's not answering the phone.
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0: Two thirty six, just for clarification, you are at 421, right?
2: 401.
0: 10-4, we're gonna be at 421.
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4: Where?
3: 1998 East Highway 5, 1998 East Highway 5, crossing with Adobe Drive. The place of Eisen, there's a deer that's been hit with a broken leg on the side of the road. The positive that needs to be put down. He's 1012 in a GMC Acadia.

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4: Dispatch 45 West Highway 5, at the Dollar General, MSN 5, under problem.
5: 45,
4: clear. 45 West Highway 5, 45 West Highway 5, off of Main Street, at the Dollar General, for unknown problem. I have a caller advising there's a white Jeep Cherokee parked in front of the store. Male and female both slumped over, one at the wheel, one in the passenger seat, I assume. They're not moving. She thinks they possibly overdosed. She didn't tap on the window to check, though, to see if they would wake up.
6: Neither of them are moving.
0: Careful.
7: .703, our caller believes this may be 10-100 related. She did not tap on the window to see if anyone could wake up.
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4: Never mind.
0: Three dispatch on 23.
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0: I'm going to read this match, copy
7: 28.
0: Good. Zebra Fall Sam 957, ZPS 957 on the white Jeep.
7: Sure. Jeep Cherokee White Color, Allen Tracy Knowles, out of Rootville, South North.
10: I'm here at Drought White Noise. I'm a trot, by the way.
4: .909.
10: Go ahead.
4: Miller Academy and C.W. Jones Road. Miller Academy, C.W. Jones, going to call reference two cows in the roadway. Running down a driveway, complainants in a black Infiniti.
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0: Dispatch 41, South Street, Old Park Drive, South Street, Old Park Drive. EMS is in one accident with injuries.
1: 41,
0: clear. Clear, South Street, Old Park Drive, South Street, Old Park Drive. 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The black Toyota Corolla versus a person on the scooter. It's going to be a rapid SOS location. There's a lot of screaming in the background. It's heated. One of the scooters yelling at my complainant, and two scooters are leaving. The person that was hit is going into Carrollton Crossing Apartments. They're still driving it further. Law enforcement's already en route.
2: Black shirt with a black beanie. Is a black male?
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2: 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Client survived and I heard a large explosion. Now they're smelling a weird smell. Hey, brother.
3: Permission to 11-9-1-3.
2: Hey,
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0: permission to travel. Down Oil Park towards Maple Street. I haven't seen anything yet. Also, they probably went in a car with the crossing, but I'm going to look in that real quick.
1: The caller did advise the one the subject was going towards Carrollton Crossing.
2: These black males, dreads. They're in dark color clothes.
0: I'm out with them on Cunningham Drive, South Street.
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2: 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It's just one person that got injured. He took them off time. They wanted to check out.
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0: 5-5. Is that with units? 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
1: Nora, India, Edward, Lima. Date of birth is going to be 6-6-2000.
2: Sure.
1: I have a second one ready.
3: Good.
1: Last name is Brown, common spelling. First name is Olivia, Oscar Lima, India, Victor, India, Alpha. Date of birth is 01-18-2001. White female.
2: Terrible.
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4: 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Go ahead. Personal team, they advise, come down Cunningham Drive on South Street. 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

0: 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You're still calling 45.
1: My apologies, you can just grab. Are you status 13 on both?
2: 10-4.
1: First one, Daniel Allen Knowles. Bruceville Red Bull D. Davis suspended, showing 29 for shoplifting out of the county. Second one, I have Olivia Joy Brown, West Highway 166. C. Charles suspended, showing 29 for probation violation shoplifting out of Carrollton. 29 for public order crimes. It's going to be out of Billerica. 29 for shoplifting out of the county. And that's all.
2: Clear. Can you confirm both?
1: Here.

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1: You
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1: for
0: 21? Still right at the bar at my house, room 100-100, sick person.
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1: For this call.
0: Negative.
1: 10-4.
4: To the sheriff's office via 21 is confirmed. Olivia Brown, 29 to the sheriff's office confirmed via 21.
1: 10-4.

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0: 2845. 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
2: 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Did they advise the memory care unit, son?
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4: Yeah.

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1: Clear. 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
0: No.
1: Had a 911 accidental dial. Coming at Higgins ER. This would be coming from that patient that was just taken in 5 minutes 2. He said he was just trying to call home and let someone know that he was at the hospital and accidentally dialed 911 back.
0: 1:30 now.
1: Different.

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0: Completion times, please.
1: Board 23282328 received at 2055, dispatch 2057, en route 2057, on scene 2101, en route to hospital 2110, out at hospital 2126. Tampa.
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3: 16.
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0: I'll be giving the subject to 1059 to Rose's store from the church. Be a Gregory Glenn Price, 319 of 1987. Gregory Glenn Price, 319 of 1987. Wyoming.
1: Good work.
4: Eight-year-old male, conscious breathing, having chest pain. 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
1: And for you know.
0: The vote?
2: Good. Being route to 4785 West Highway 5 in reference to this call by phone. 10-4. Sorry, 4789.

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1: Yeah.
0: 27 Smyrna Church. Gonna be a gray and color Honda Civic. Robert Zebra 5472. 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

0: That's 7-3. Go ahead. 29 for Olivia Brown through Carrollton Police Department. Miller at the Police Department were confirmed. West Georgia Towing, 1076 for the vehicle. Can I log your detained time, same as 95 time?
1: 10-4.
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0: Yes, sir.
2: I just rode by them, that area. I didn't see anything. 39, if you want, sir. 10-4, dispatch, clear. 10-4,
0: dispatch, clear. Probably 10-8, Spanish 4.

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3: Rose, complaints advising they heard a loud boom. Possibly coming from the area of Harrell Road. We've also sent fire department out to check for possible blown transformer. We've had a couple of calls. They didn't find anything. If you just check the area.
4: Damn, boy.
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1: He refused to give any further to the CASAS line, and we don't have any in history either.
2: 210-4 dispatch, we've made contact with the patient.
1: Clear.
0: Seven two nine. You hold, I got it.
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1: 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Two 234, both unit status.
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1: 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I'll pull it more from work last night.
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0: 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I'll be 10A status 2.
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1: 44 is clear now.
0: Clear, 1502 Center Point Road, 1502 Center Point Road off Oak Grove Road for unconscious. 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
1: Ten four, if you put it in the microwave for about 20 seconds, it should warm up.
0: Oh, that's how you do it.
2: Oldville River Road, they're wanting to report. 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Stand by.

0: 44. 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He's not breathing normal, he's still unconscious, and they cannot do the breathing diagnostic. We're still getting further.
1: 10-4.
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2: Ten-four.
1: Four 13 dispatch, 23 standing by.

0: 44. 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
1: Thank you.

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1: Ben.
0: 07008436. I got it.
1: Tonight,
0: last 3. 10-4. Last 3 are 4-3-6.
1: Good one.

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0: Did the complainant advise of ETA?
1: For Rapid, it looks like they're on 78 Park Circle, pulling into the police department now.

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0: I'll be back in service. Thank you.

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1: Good boy.
4: We are clear of Tanner Carrollton. 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
5: What is that?
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5: I'll put the OLN in the CAD. If you can just confirm those 29s, and I'll let you know if we have contact.
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0: I have a traffic complaint, 107 North Lake Drive. Caller advised that vehicles are racing up and down the road. It's very loud. They don't have vehicle descriptions or how many vehicles. 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
1: 10-4. Engine 23, 10-03, 1735 South Highway 27, 1735 South Highway 27 at Walmart, diabetic. Clear, 1735 South Highway 27, 1735 South Highway 27 off Rock Street at the Walmart for a diabetic. Your patient's going to be sitting on the curb. It's a 42-year-old female, conscious, breathing with low blood sugar. 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
1: 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She is being aggressive. It's unknown if she's breathing normally now. They're outside near the grocery area. They said that she fell down, got back up, started yelling at the complainant, so he walked away. I have no further.
2: Highway 100, passing Dot Road. Highway 100, Dot Road, going northbound towards Bowden. It's a black Escalade 1049.

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1: Go ahead.
0: Made Highway 100, dot road, Highway 100, dot road, headed towards Bowden, got a black Escalade, unknown 28, throttle over the roadway.
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0: Perfidio and Penny, status 7. Did I give you the 27?
1: Negative.
0: It's going to be 050-822-198. You can hold them. Penny, status 7.
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0: vehicle on the 22nd Malibu Road in Colorado, Foster Farmham. It's Don Nathan and Zero Link to a Corey Shackleford, Carol from Classy Nathan and.
1: Okay, I'm for it. Thank you.

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0: 10-4.

0: No, 34 dispatch. Can you run me a Florida 28?
1: Okay, go ahead.
0: 25 Edward Mary William X-ray.

0: 7-9 dispatch.
1: Yeah.
0: I'll be an A Adam, but you can send me 76 to Clayton County Jail in Georgia for inmate pickup.
1: Jennifer? Yeah.
0: What was the case number for this assignment to Mill?
1: Engine 2 south.
2: Okay, still on thing. You can start.
1: Case number is 3423-3423.

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0: Vastare. My bad, come up on Hayesville on a Charger St. Mary Sam 9845 SMS 9845 Smoke Black Dodge Charger.
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1: Good.
0: Northlake Drive, north side. Northlake at north side for a traffic complaint. Plate survives when there's a truck going up and down the road. It's very loud, no 25. She said that they do it all the time at night. No further.
1: Ten four.
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on a 2018 Skins of Black and Color to an Ava play out of McRae, Helena. It's valid in 18 months, but...

0: tax bill is negative 29. They're all income tax to it. Jadakis, Mackie, Adam Frey, Helena, it's Val Newton.
1: Well, thank you.
2: 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Go ahead and show me S7. I'm familiar with that individual.
0: Check 4.
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1: I was in, 23.
0: Yeah, well, thank you.

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0: 059-524-831, repeating 059-524-831 out of Georgia.
1: Careful. Taylor, Michelle, I can spell that last name if needed, out of Gales Way, Noonan, C. Charles Valley, North.
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0: 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I have a call for live music holding at 912 Levern Road at the Merlot. It's going to be apartment 232. She would like a 25.
1: 10-4, okay.
0: Never. The caller's calling from 222. She's the one that wants a 25.
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3: Kennedy Estates Road off Sales Barn Road, EMS 07, vehicle versus pedestrian.
4: Where's it'll go?
3: 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The complainant disconnected. We're trying to get further. Can disconnect again. I don't have anything further. We've got state in route.
5: 907 dispatch. I'm right here at Kennedy Estates. I'll divert this.
3: I'm clear.
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3: Yeah.

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3: Suspect blip seen in the Burgundy, pressure 300.
1: Temple, we got fire and ambulance coming. Do you need an assessment for me?
4: The vehicle with the gas can, so he's probably going to be moving here shortly. I'll stay behind him.
1: Okay.

0: kind of something that they know about which way it went. Towards Villarreal. They go on to work at Flowers. That's Flowers.
1: 10-4.
0: Just let's see if you can have Villarreal to sit around and dust you and look for that vehicle.
2: 10-4, we're line Villarreal.
3: Dispatch, if you show me 10-8. 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
2: Table.
1: Yeah. On Highway 61, it's going to be a Burgundy Chrysler 300, possibly heading towards Flowers. Same I prefer.
4: You can return to her. Give me 21.

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2: For this lookout, Kennedy Estates Road is possibly going to be 1016 related. The driver is possibly going to be a Dexter Brown subject male. County's requesting a Billerick Unit 1012 industrial. Wait for that vehicle.
3: 1424.
4: 60's clear. Are they going to have charges?
5: Kennedy Estates Road, Valla, NSR.
6: Is that our vehicle that we're looking for?
5: Is a Red Cross with 300, and that is the address that they're at.
0: I'll wait until you get around some more before you back to pick the blue lights on that car.
6: 10-4, I already got pulled over here in front of Moe's. I'll wait for backup until I get out.
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1: Come here.
0: To West Highway 166 eastbound, West Highway 166 eastbound, passing D-Mart. Say Nissan Road, gray in color. Possible 55. Possible 28. Starting David George Robert, DGR.
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1: 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Thank you.

0: 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Main Street, the east entrance, white number light, white Silverado, 28th through Georgia, Romeo, India, Echo, 3587, RIE, 3587. 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
1: Terrible.
0: Ray BMW.
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Zero six zero 116 982. 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
0: Speaking at the 210 Adamson Square at the Irish Bread Pub, dispute in progress. Car advised Enrico Rodriguez, a black male wearing a white cutoff and gray jeans, is trying to 10-10 with people. He is walking towards Chips now.
1: That's your really visualize your repeat.
0: Ten Adamson Square at the Irish Bread Pub for a dispute in progress. A Rico Rodriguez, a black male wearing a white cutoff and gray jeans, is walking. I apologize. Is trying to 10-10 with people. He is walking towards Chips now.
1: Thanks.

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2: Go ahead.
1: $211 or $215 if you're not going to take scams. So I'm looking way back over here.
3: I'm already 76.
1: Thank you, Papa.
4: It's for a Timothy Delancey, last name Bass, same date of birth, out of Florida, in state only, for juvenile delinquency.

0: Wilson, dispatch, I'm clear.
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2: Yeah, the headlight eligible.
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0: 5-7 comes back to Rico Rodriguez out of Carlton Class D Valenoa.
1: 95 with him.
0: Yes, sir.

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0: We have a call at 910 Alabama Street. Caller advised two or three possums are in their house. How do you advise?
1: We can check it out. I've been around.
0: Sampler.
2: Points for the jail. End of mileage when ready.
0: Go ahead, Winnet.
2: 1, 2, 4, 8, 7, 7.
0: Sample.

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1: All right, 10-4.
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0: North Alabama Street. 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
1: Okay.

0: all their Akinan status?
1: Works out so far.
2: Two times through this bridge.
3: Go ahead, 223.
2: Can you have a top pussy unit give me a 21, please?
1: Please come forth.
0: This much clear, thank you.
4: You can actually 22 my last traffic. Show me getting out with a 37 black Nissan sedan between the Bonner House and Cobb Hall.
5: What? 28 through Georgia, San Charles Victor 5797 SCV 5797.
3: Do you have any status?
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5: Right. Is running, but no adult anywhere to be seen.
3: Stand by.
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3: Good luck.

0: 35 Luxembourg.
1: Hey, Uno Mike.
2: And 4, I'm gonna step inside and try to make contact.
0: Similar.
2: Does it show they have 24 access?
0: Step 4, looks like it's gonna be ICS.
2: And 4.
0: This is 528.
1: Go ahead.
0: Hey, 911, 35 Price Creek Road, 35 Price Creek Road at the Motel 6. The line's disconnected. It's going to be a rapid location. We did make contact on callback, spoke with an Orlando subject. He advised that there was a female that fell down the stairs. She is refusing EMS. He's advising that she is now in her room in 219-219.
1: And 4, I'll ride up there.
0: And 4.
1: CCQ dispatch county tonight.
0: 10-4, did y'all make contact with the subject?
1: No, he refused to come out.
0: 10-4.

0: 20, dispatch, we're 23.
1: Yeah.
2: I'm sorry, I just started to drink.
1: Yeah.
3: 42 dispatch.
1: Good.
3: We're going to be clear, Carrollton. Where do you need us?
1: You are clear to 1019.
3: Thanks, ma'am. I appreciate it.
1: You're so welcome. Bye.

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1: Slid off, isn't it?

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0: 223, were y'all going towards Broad Street? Or towards 78?
1: Towards Broad Street. 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
0: 194, Luther Circle, 194, Luther Circle, off Lake Drive for falls. All I have so far is that the sun fell on the floor. I'll get you further once secondary is complete.
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1: I have a call for loud music at 1212 Stewart Street, Paradise Apartments. It's going to be a part of, in front of building three. So there's a female with a boombox blasting music.
3: I-20 eastbound, mile marker 9. 20 eastbound, mile marker 9. It's an 18-wheeler red cap, Volvo, refridge trailer, it's over the roadway, almost caused several 1050s, slamming on brakes in front of other 18-wheelers. County clear.
4: Re-advising your patient's a 33-year-old male, conscious breathing with some hypertension issues. This just happened. He fell ground level because of dizziness. He's not breathing normal, not responding normal, not changing color. No history of heart problems, and his BP just dropped.
5: Eastbound mile marker 9, 20 eastbound mile marker 9, transferred in from Harrelson County. You got an 18-wheeler red cap Volvo with a refrigerated white trailer, apron on the back, all over the roadway. This caused several 10 PC slamming on brakes in front of other 18-wheelers. Trailer numbers 54684, repeating 54 26213.

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1: Yeah. 58 references by low, they're following it, they're passing hall marker 15.

0: This is 417.
1: Good.
0: Our complainant is following. Advise the vehicle's going 25 miles per hour in the fast lane. Coming up on the 15. It's white and blue, empty car carrier. That complainant following.

0: Passenger 3, 4545, West Highway 5, 4545, West Highway 5, off Roosevelt Road, EMS Zone 3, breathing problems.
1: 43.
0: Clear, 4545, West Highway 5, 4545, West Highway 5, off Roosevelt Road for breathing problems. Stand by for secondary, call taker speeding further. Dispatch 45.

dispatch 45, stand by Zone 3 for me, please. Exactly. 43, your patient's going to be a 66-0-year-old male breathing with difficulty. He's responding normal, is having some difficulty speaking between breaths. Stand off further.

0: 417 dispatch. I'll be behind that vehicle at mile marker 20.5. Gonna observe his driving habits.
1: There.
2: It's gonna be in the woods behind the house. She's advising he does have a 32. Then he just wanna normally does have difficulty speaking with any breath. No further. Gilly Road, 187 Gilly Road off Cross Plains Road, first new stop threat. This call was transferred in from Dawson, Georgia. Caller's advising her husband's trying to kill himself. Male advised he's going to the woods behind the house. He does have a weapon on him, so go ahead and say for law enforcement. Something about him having like a blanket or a towel. I'm not too sure what he has that for. And he has access to other weapons. Law enforcement's already out to stage for them.
3: I'm in Rootville.

0: You figured you got pistol, handgun, or rifle?
1: .47, clear you're the off truck, but can you stand by in zone 140, please?
2: 34 dispatcher, I'll hold zone 1.
1: Clear, I still gotta send somebody to 3, though.
2: Clear, I'll hold 3, then.
1: You're the best. 47, can you still stand by in zone 140, please? I mean, yeah, never mind. Zone 1.
3: It's okay, we all struggling. 47, going to 1.
1: Actually, I lied. 41's 10-8. Don't worry about that. His ADA is 954-422-6352, 954-422-6352. I don't have that yet.

0: if you want to let Douglasville know, he's probably going to be heading his way. I'm going to get off at the 26.
1: I send dispatch from 10-8 side of 4.

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2: Units Route 2 and Galea Road, we do have a CAD note, reference use 10-0 for a Clinton Cheek, 67-year-old male that has 1044 thoughts.
3: 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I haven't observed any violations.
0: Careful.
2: Negative. Our caller don't know. She's not there. She's in Dawson, Georgia.

0: sorry, and he's called her and said he's going off in the woods to do this.
1: That is 10-4. And he said something about having a blanket or a towel.
2: They advised they spoke to both key holders, unable to get a proper code.
3: 7-6. 24 dispatch, I'm in the area, I'll pick that up. 10-4. Thank you, 24.

0: also a dispatch. If you go ahead and start seeing about service provider, maybe see about locating a payment for us, please.
1: 10-4, we're now back on the phone with a wife, a Christine Cheek. The husband is going to be a Nicholas Cheek, date of birth 7-1-1989, white male, 6'3", 200 pounds, with a faded haircut. Should be wearing a green olive shirt, possibly at the house in the woods or across from the house or with the neighbor's house. Complainant survives and he's on the other line with her, said he's walking into the street to find somewhere to hang himself.
0: 10-4, any kind of prior military or anything?
1: No prior military, no weapons, and I have a correction on his 88. We just put it into the call, into the cab.
2: Engine 1's on scene.
1: Clear.

0: Is he going to be drunk as well?
1: We're asking. She's not sure if he's on 10-100 or 56. There should be a white Lincoln Town Court at the carport. We've attempted calling him. His voicemail times 3.

0: 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Are you 10-4?
1: Negative. Start an emergency.
0: They are 194 Luther's pull off of Lake Drive in Villarica. I have ES come in. CCSO come in emergent.
1: 42 dispatch.
0: Go ahead.
1: We're going to be 10-4. We're just going to leave the rest.
2: 34 to 9.
3: 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It occurred in the parking lot. The caller be out front to flag you down.

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units are not to Gilly Road for the wife. 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
0: 10-4 and showing a 29-3 here on PD on him.
1: 10-4, Mr. Mayor.
0: It's a failure to appear on a shoplifting.
1: Can you reach out and see, make sure it's good real quick, please?

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1: Can I almost fall back?
2: That was 62.

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0: you know, Jefferson Steely Road. She says the house across the street from 187 has wood stairs and a white shed to the right of the house. Over there sometimes.
1: Going to be kind of down in the woods.
0: She's not sure if he's going to be in the woods or actually in the shed or behind the house.
1: Is it down into the woods?

0: cheaper. 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
1: Okay.

0: 709 dispatch.
1: Good.
0: Is there anybody supposed to be with him at the house?
1: I'm
2: cleaning up.
1: Oh yeah, 34. I've got a 1037 call in. PP7 Haven Ridge, 57 Haven Ridge, off Carol Sinsburger Highway. Complaints by there's a vehicle that drove by her house and she heard a loud motor and thinks the vehicle fired a gun in the neighborhood. Or it would possibly backfire. She's not sure, but she's supposed to check out.
2: 10-4.

0: If it's in his touch.
1: Yes.
0: Can you tell me who the RO is for this tag? It's going to be David Edward Victor 4175.
1: The RO comes back to a Justino Martinez.
2: Can someone try to get him on the phone?

0: 9:28, is that?
1: Right.
0: Can you put that 37 vehicle on my cab?
1: Yep.
2: Good.
1: Taking route to 113 Peach Trail for 1016 in progress. Caller is third party. Advised that two females and a male are outside 1010. It has been physical. The caller advised that 10-112s are inside the home. They are in the backyard. I'm getting further.
2: Who's calling me now?

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1: Go ahead.
0: 520T Mount Palmer Church Road, 5TT Mount Palmer Church Road, off Central Drake Town. Got a concern for welfare being called in by the crisis line. Question someone could check on a Jacob Tapp, 38 years of age.
2: It's not the Pete's Trail. The caller doesn't know if they're still arcing. She advised that no 32s were seen and the 10-112s are inside.
0: Hour ago, feels lightheaded. Was not a 44 attempt.
1: Ten four.

0: dispatch 44, mean route 522 Mount Carmel Church Road, 522 Mount Carmel Church, off of Temple Drake Town, possible overdose. 3040 clear.
1: Yep.
2: 44 is clear.
0: Clear, 522 Mount Carmel Church Road, 522 Mount Carmel Church, off Old, or Temple Drake Town for possible overdose. See that same patient from earlier. He's consumed 400 milliliters of alcohol and took an Ativan an hour ago. He feels lightheaded. It's not a suicide attempt. To fix the pain. No further.
3: And 4 is right clear.
0: Okay.
3: Hey, 4 is right.
0: Good.
1: Hey, my attempt is the same thing you're capturing. 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
0: It's 522 Mount Carmel Church Road, 522 Mount Carmel Church, off Temple Drake Town. I'm fixing to attach you to it.

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1: 10-4. 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
0: 45-3.
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0: 1009 West Bankhead Highway, 1009 West Bankhead Highway from Rocky Branch. Got a 1016 in progress. Most of his brother called him, wasn't making any sense. He's possibly on 10100. There's also an elderly female there that's possibly locked herself in a bedroom hiding from him.
1: See if the can help us out.

0: 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County is 10-6, requesting assistance at 1009 West Bankhead Highway, 1009 West Bankhead Highway, off of Rocky Branch Road and Waterford Drive, for a 1016 in progress.
1: Ten four, go ahead and dispatch it.
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1: Forty-5 will be en route.
0: Ten four.
2: 24 will be en route as well.
0: Ten four.

0: responding to 1009 West Bankhead Highway for a 1016 in progress. Clint advised his brother called him and he wasn't making any sense. He's possibly on 10100. There's an elderly female that's possibly locked herself in the bedroom. Locked herself in the bedroom, hiding from a male subject, possibly physical at this time.
1: Is there any open for?

0: 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I believe I'm 23.
1: Yep.
2: So this was West Bank at Highway Call. Possible 100's meth. The email subjects are Richard Wall Raven. Subject, white male, 31-year-old, 6'2", 270 pounds. I don't know if our grandmother needs an ambulance. She said her hand was grabbed and was hurt.

0: 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Web 8, 1037, call holding, 1223 Bordeaux Way, 1223 Bordeaux Way, off of Napa Valley Drive. Wife went outside to smoke a cigarette, and they could hear someone walk around outside in the woods.
1: 910.
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2: 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Is it coming back to a residence just south of Golden City Auto Sales?
3: Stand by, just one.

0: per carol tax for an 09 West Bank at Highway. I'm showing a brick house, bottom level's brick, looking like a tan or white top side of the house. It's a red roof. Trying to get a map pulled up.
1: Simple.
2: Special, I believe we're week 10, 8, instead of 9, 15, I guess.
3: Yes, sir.
0: You can move.
3: 10-4, let me know when it's 10-4 for EMS.
4: 10-4, you can settle.
3: Report. Her law, excuse me, is 10-4 on scene.
2: Clear.

0: 44 dispatch on scene. Did you say law enforcement already cleared it?
1: Yeah, that's 10-4. You can, you're clear to approach.
2: That's 7-43. 34, y'all on time. What is that, the house?
3: We're out of 10.
1: 10-4. This time I promise I'll remember.
0: All right.
2: Seven, that loading in.
4: Terrible.

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0: First name Richard, last name Wall Raven. Look at that spelling, W-E-L-R-A-V-E-N. 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
0: Richard, Levi, Walraven, John, Walraven Road in Dallas. See Charles Ballard, North.
1: 10-4. And we'll posit this is county jurisdiction, not ours.
0: For our cat, it's county.
1: Then whenever we're all on the same, whenever they get a unit tied up, they might want to send one up there. We might have a charge.
0: Yeah.
2: 60 dispatch. I'm going to give you a 21.
3: Seven on this dispatch. Is my case number 1554?
4: Yes, sir. 1554, 1554.

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0: Tampa.
2: Can you start towards the 1016 at 1009 West Naked Highway? We got bullet recall on scene. We are advising they need to do reference possible charges.
1: 10-4.

0: phone so you can find him.
1: 10-4.
0: You can go home. 46, you can go home. Thank you so much for playing.
2: He's advising that it was just a little bit of anxiety, and he does not want a response.
1: Engine 2 is clear and in service.
3: Go ahead.
4: I have a 1037 at 646 North Park Street at the Park Place apartment. It's going to be the boy 108. Car advised that people are outside tapping on his window. He says he's seen them. It was one female, and it's unknown how many males. No 25.
5: I dispatched myself at 27 or 23 at Park Place. What was the building again?
4: It's going to be B-Boy 108.
3: Sorry.
0: It's okay, you need to disconnect, but we did contact Boost 14. They said we'll come in about 20 minutes from now. EMS is stationed at Laurel Lake.

0: 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Thanks.
1: Good.
0: And
1: Danville.

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1: Yes.
0: 2-3-10-4, Shelby, 10-8.
1: 10-4.
2: Him again via three-way with her. He kept saying he was 10-4 and did not want an officer.
1: Yeah, well, we're still going to go check on the meds.

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0: Hard work.
1: Goodbye.
2: For D8, I'll go past and turn around and point this way. 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
1: 746. 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
1: Go ahead.
2: 76 to the jail, won't mind.
1: Temple?
3: Dispatch, you didn't really say much.
1: Clear, he said nothing. He going to jail.

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1: Yeah.
0: We're all 10 acres under residence now. He refused any medical

0: Dispatch, anything holding or anybody needs another?
1: The only thing I got, we got a call coming in now at 78 and old at Villareta. Got a female saying she has a 2-hour walk home. It's an 18-year-old female. Got off work and her guardian told her she's not going to pick her up. She talked to a deputy earlier tonight. He told her to call 911 to get a 1059 to 61 Villa Rosa Road, Villa Rosa Way.

0: temple. You're over that sort. Yeah, temple. I just rest from the honest. Don't take me a minute. I'm just way down here by the office.
1: Yeah.
0: She just wants to stand by somewhere.

0: do you want us to ask Temple to see if they would do it?
1: Yeah, if they'd be inclined to do so, I appreciate it. I'm a little far out.
0: Temple, I will see.
2: The 18-year-old female. She's walking home from work. She's at Highway 78, Old Villarica Road. Highway 78, Old Villarica Road. She's got about a two-hour walk, and her guardian was not able to pick her up. She's requesting a 69 to Villa Rosa Way. County is 76 from the office. How do you advise?
3: 413, pick that up.
2: Careful.
4: Thank you.
2: Sanford, she's at Highway 78 and Old Villarica Road. I'm going to get a clothing description. She's going to 61 Villa Rosa Way, 61 Villa Rosa Way.
3: Pleasure.

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1: Yeah.
0: You showed me out at Peagle Legal parking lot at 2, 37 mils.
1: Camera.

0: dispatch 7-11.
1: Hi.
0: Can you get the 21, please?
1: Mm-hmm.
0: It's 417.
2: 417.
0: Here's one, 625 Carrollton Street, 625 Carrollton Street, Pilot Travel Center, off West Perennial, reference to a 1037 subject. There's a female in the lobby refusing to leave. It's an older white female with dark hair, wearing a blue shirt and blue jeans. She's sitting in a booth. She's laid on the table and sleeping.
2: Yeah, 10-4. Yeah. I'll be waiting on the solid port for 9-43. You can put me back on the call.
3: 10-4, and jail to where as well.
2: Wonderful.
1: Dispatch. Yeah. You can show me tonight.
0: There.
2: Yeah. 417 dispatch. We have our 1037 subject over at Exxon at 78113, 22 Georgia. C Charles, C Zebra, V Victor, 5205, C Z V, 5205.
0: Terrible.
2: 413, we out with him.
1: Terrible. 5 6 8 1 5 1 2 6.

0: I'm just fat.
1: You're right.
0: I said, what's the morning? So they put me on hold like 3 times.
1: Stand by. They just said, have Whitesburg call the jail. That's all we got.
0: Info.
2: 417 dispatch. Just logged that truck with 1037. He pulled in looking for a cigarette and so I'll be tonight.
1: Yeah.

0: clear on.
1: I'll be 76 attempting to locate for that 59. Did you just dispatch? I'll be out of the pilot.

0: 9043. Okay. CD's on their way over to serve it.
1: Apple, Excel, Cam, Tenant.
0: Clear.
1: Therefore, you can't status.

0: 417 dispatch. Does he mean the flying J or the pilot?
1: The pilot at the Wendy's.

0: 413, just that.
1: Yes.
0: Did the caller advise she was walking on Old Villarica Road?
1: No, she was asleep at a booth or laying on a table. Sorry. My apologies. That was for the Wendy's call. She's going to be at the intersection of Old Villarica Road and Highway 78. She's wearing a KFC red shirt, black pants.
0: 10-4, I think I located 23.
1: 10-4.

0: 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I'm 20 feet located.
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1: Good.
0: 071-550-786.
1: Terrible. Are you 713?
0: 10-4.
1: Have Ava Monea Allen out of Atlanta, class Charles Paul valid, showing missing person. It's going to be missing out of Orlando PD, Florida.
0: 10-4, he advises the county.
1: Stand by.

0: 我这儿听的是。
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1: 这不是。

0: 417, 413.
1: Go ahead.
0: Still got to confirm it with the agency, even though she's 18.
1: Info, I'll just let them know.
0: Dispatch. She's a little convincing, but she's moving on.

0: 413 is that?
1: Yes.
0: My location is going to be Mitchell's Reynolds.
1: Yeah,

0: 360 dispatch.
1: Yes.
0: All units in West Bank head are 10-8, that's 14 Carroll County.
1: Carroll.
2: Nice, I'm dispatching tonight, 10-8.
1: Tabor.

0: for the team.
1: I'll send for you. Were you able to confirm?
0: Just got off the phone with them. They want to do it through the computer. They have 10 minutes to confirm.
1: Confirm.

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1: Good.
0: In reference to this 59, the female that Temple is out with is showing missing out of Florida. We did send a hit, just letting you know.
1: Temple, is everything correct?
0: Yeah, that's right.
1: Temple, just missing, not in danger or anything like that?
0: She has mental health disabilities per the missing persons report, but other than that, no.
2: Nine or nine to 62. You and me started that way.
1: Stand by just 1 second.
2: All right, 10-4.

0: 900.
1: All right, 10-4. Just about you getting attached to it.
2: Okay.
0: Ten four, personal.

0: 9-9 dispatch, what's your cross street? Mm-hmm. It's 78 and what?
1: Old Villa Rica.
2: Octavia James.

0: They're actually going to be at Mitchell Rentals.
1: Good.
2: Was there notes or anything that they wanted done of contact made?
1: 10-4 advised, recovery location, condition, has a reporter been notified? Are there any arrests, advised name, race, sex, date of birth, changes, case number, and where the subject will be taken, place located?
3: Wow. The Mercedes blue in color.
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1: Go ahead.
0: I'll be getting out of West Georgia Auto, down from Rins. 37 vehicle inside the fence.
1: 10-4.
2: Dude, around.

0: Nine seven dispatch 28 through Georgia. Yankee boy Paul 441. It's a Dodge Dakota black and color.
1: Ten four comes back on a 2006 Dodge Dakota black and color to Christine Ibsen 355 Laurel Trace Carrollton South Denver.
0: 10-4, it's inside the fence, the brake lights are on. I'm trying to see if there's anybody inside. It don't appear to be.
2: Yeah. 62 down.

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0: Navigate.
1: Yeah.
0: Got one is on 3 at 35 Union Road, 35 Union Road off Mount Zion Road. It's going to be a 1099 vehicle, 1016 related. Complaints advising his son took his vehicle, is refusing to bring it back. The son's going to be a Timothy Brett, the third.
1: Yeah. 24 will be around.
0: Yeah.
1: 7, I'm coming out of this other side of the building.
2: Simple.

0: Trust, you got a description on that 99 vehicle?
1: It's going to be a black 2010 Cadillac Escalade. It has damage to the driver's side. Now being told the caller is not home, he's going to be home in about 45 minutes to an hour if you want to copy an 88.
0: You can keep giving us a 24. When was it taken?
1: 3 to 4 hours ago.
0: Okay.
1: Correction, it was taken this morning. He had last contact with his son 3 to 4 hours ago.
0: Joey,
1: 10-4 is 678-953-T462, repeating 678-953-T462. It's going to be Timothy Bright, Jr. We're trying to get off the phone with him, so give us a minute.

0: 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I'll be 10-8, status 4.
1: Seven.
2: Nine 34 dispatch. I'll be 10-8, first thing.

0: 962.
1: Yes.
0: Hey, can you give me a 21? I just I fill you in on this.
1: Yeah, boy. Dispatch, we're 10-8 from this transmission place.
2: Yeah.

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1: I'm 10-4. 413 dispatch, I'll be 76 to 61, Billy Ruffaloy.
2: Pebble.
1: One female, strike mileage, 9193.

Illinois Dispatch. I spoke to Orlando PD, and I spoke to her mother, and we talked since I was 15. She's really not a good thing, but...

0: 11.
1: Good.
0: They have a walk-in at the PD in reference 10-131. They're in the lobby.
1: Superintendent, I'll pick it up just right now.

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1: Go ahead.
0: 194, Luther Circle, 194, Luther Circle, off Lake Drive for Conservative Welfare. Plane is holding one on a Daniel Buckout, 43-year-old male, thinks he might be attempting 44, expect him at 1 o'clock. I'm shooting further. I think that's the same subject from earlier. Stand by.
1: Interception.
0: Okay.
1: Tonight's status 9. It's going to be county jurisdiction. They're headed over to the sheriff's office.

0: This is a third party caller. It's not even there. They said that they spoke to him at 1 o'clock this morning, and the complainant wasn't really wanting to call in. We're still trying to get further. She may try to overdose because he takes the Xanax and other medications, and he has poor mental health.
1: Unbelievable.
0: Tell me if the ambulance are out.
1: You can't give him the stage.
0: I'll wake him up.

0: Dispatch 42, 194 Luther Circle, 194 Luther Circle off Lake Paradise Road, EVS and 2, possible suicide threat or attempt. I don't really know.
1: 42 square.
0: Clear 194, clear 194 Luther Circle, 194 Luther Circle off Lake Drive. I believe it's going to be that same suspect from earlier. Get a call from a third party saying that a 43-year-old male might be attempting suicide. They told him at 1 o'clock this morning, and he thinks he might overdose on Xanax and some mental health medications. He's not answering the phone, and he's made comments before about suicide before units responded earlier. Law enforcement's already en route. Just go ahead, stage in the area. I'll let you know when I get further.
1: 42 square.

0: 91 dispatch. Can I have a case number 4 booking?
1: 10-4, semi.
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1: Six, 4-0.
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0: guy that said and was talking really loud. I didn't hear a word you said.
1: I said I sent that info to you in a text message.

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1: Yes.
0: Out of 35 Union, 2114 on foot.
1: 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Go ahead.
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0: You can hold returns. I just got back.

0: their dispatch.
1: Okay.
0: I made contact with Mr. Daniel. He's fine. You could 39 ambulance.
1: Tampa.
0: Tell him that we appreciate it.
1: Status 7. Goodbye. Right, so I said you can cancel and go back home.
2: 4-2 split.
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0: 62 dispatch.
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1: Any for this last word you got?
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2: 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It's directly beside that that pond in Dale Center. 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
1: Okay.
0: Is your RO the driver? Brian White. So, 79 dispatch. You can tell Strickland I got my boys on. I should be able to see it.

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1: Dubourg, customers 2330-2330, received at 418, dispatch 420, en route 424, on scene 438, en route to hospital 448, out at hospital 506.
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0: 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Dispatched 133. And then you were canceled at 137.
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0: Commercial 1066 at 1634 Highway 27, 1634 Highway 27 at the James O'Neill. 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
0: 10-4.

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0: 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Wait a minute, there.
1: Terrible. Six on five, dispatch 42. Campbell.

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0: 54. 10-4-3686 North Highway 16 at the Circle W. At a 1066, point of activation is the food counter motion, front door and entry motion.
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That's 523-1003, 50 Donrich Drive, 50 Donrich Drive, off South Highway 27. Carlando. There's like a 50 Donrich Drive, 50 Donrich Drive off top highway 27. He's gonna be in a box truck, and it's possibly gonna be a phone line that has fallen between the cab and the trailer of the truck. He needs assistance to get it out. He's gonna be blocking the roadway.

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0: 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At the Bulletin Park area, caller advised there's a female sleeping for about 2 hours. She's refusing to leave. She's blocking the lane in a red Chromebook.
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2: 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Advised that gray SUVs broke down and blocking the southbound lanes. They have their flashers on.
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2: 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Edward. House. 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

0: Besides Plan 16. 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But they turn onto Daniel Road from Bay Springs. They just want to make sure he's okay since he's walking alone.
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2: Good.
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2: Taylor.
3: 938, Smith.
2: Good.
3: Right about now.
2: Taylor.
0: Famous block, now straight, get in.
4: They just have to come up to Lashley and say they need the handicap parking, that is open.
0: 10-4, thank you.
5: Yeah, it's not blocked off at all. The front of the Coliseum where we're creating a pedestrian traffic is blocked off. Stadium Drive is blocked off. The road with the sign with a handicap is not blocked off.

0: 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I'm 23 developmental. 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
2: Ten four. Apologies. That third letter, was that Y Young or J John?
3: I could have said Y Young, but it's J John. I'm sorry. DEJ 8251.
2: 10-4. Thank you.
0: Good.
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5: Situate this parking thing. As soon as 104 and 107 get on their post, I believe we'll be okay.
6: Okay. I'm still waiting here for Sheffield. I just wanted to check.

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Engine 22-10-341, show you responding, 120 Brandywine Trail, 10 Brandywine Trail, cross of Forest Drive, MSN 1 for a fall, 85-year-old female, she's conscious and breathing, she just fell from ground level, there is no bleeding, she's responding normally, no longer on the ground. She's going to have arm and leg pain.

0: 703 Dispatch. Just let you know, I'll make contact with AT&T. 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
1: 10-4.

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2: Yeah.
1: This road, just on my pilot. Colors of Ivan is a black male, weren't all black on his property. This is the complainant's property. I believe it's 401 Billings Road is the complainant's property.
2: Careful.
1: Apologize, 401 is not the address. We're trying to get the correct one. Four 422, the caller lives at 98 Ringer Street and followed the mail behind pilot.

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0: 27 South, Old Jacksonville Road. I'll get you the 28th in just a minute. It's a white SUV.
1: Good one.
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4: near the Sandhill BP. Can you check southbound lane for a white chair that's in the middle of the left-hand lane?
0: Campbell.
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1: Clear.
2: Got incoming traffic, backed up to the freeway from towards Coliseum.
1: Okay. 23 Couple Senior Center, ending mileage 947.

0: Pigeon 21, Tenno 345, Verse 1, 1190 North Park Street at Jax, 1190 North Park Street at Jax, MSM 1, fall.
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0: Citation 22-03, respond 2172 Levern Road, 2172 Levern Road, lot 17, lift assist.
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0: Engine 21-10-345, show you responding 1190 North Park Street at Jacks, 1190 North Park Street at Jacks, EMS on 1. It's going to be a 70-year-old male, conscious and breathing. Nothing, he fell from standing and hit his head. There is some bleeding. It's not serious. He is having difficulty breathing, no longer on the ground, no further.

0: 17 dispatch, wrong scene.
1: Go ahead. 45, 45, 4545, West Highway 5 off of Reedsville Road. The following fire and EMS reference to an unknown problem. This is going to be a phase 2 location. There's a mountain line that's very hard of hearing and can't really understand what we're trying to say. 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
2: 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Coming from Villaruga.
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1: 89, can I get a 21 when you can, please? West Highway 5, EMS N3 off of Reedsville Road, reference to unknown problem.
4: 4-3 is clear.
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0: 69. It sounds like the caller dealing with a female in the background. There was a medical call there yesterday.
1: Terrible.
2: All seem locked.
1: That's a big negative.
2: Yeah, we're also going to look.
1: Looks like the bottom of Z6 is full, and I'm about to fill up at the top.
2: What does it look like at the top? You want us to cut it off at the scan center?
1: Yeah.

0: 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We also have a deputy en route with you as well.
1: Perfect,

0: Gardner, if you can hear me, if you can cut it off at Campus Center.
1: Reference to cardiac arrest. It's going to be EMS on 2. Five and her husband, a 78-year-old male, not conscious, not breathing. They can't get him out of the floor to confirm that he's not breathing. Advising he's going to be between the bed and the wall. Advising he was acting odd last night. We don't have any further at this time.

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Okay, thank you.

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1: We're going to be back in the backyard. 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
1: Clear.

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0: Temple. 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I'm going to cut it off up here at the bookstore once I get full down there. Probably a good idea.
2: Sweet.

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1: Taylor's advising in lot 17, she has approximately 30 to 40 spots left.
4: I don't know, I'm kind of looking at it, I'm trying to find them.
1: It's just her count.
4: Yeah, I see like 5 in lot 17. There's some up in the 6 lot. I'm watching people come down and circle the lower lot now. Trying to find a space.
1: I think she thought that 17 went all the way to the Z6.
4: Yeah, but we have to drive to fill in 17, and there's not a ton of spaces left in 17. People are driving through the Z6 lot, coming down to 17, have a circle, and go back up the hill.
1: It was

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1: Medic 3 request.

I might freeze him out. I'm at 3843. Engine 2, Medic 3, 196, Goodman Lane, 196, Goodman Lane, crossing of Gillery Trail for breathing problems. Going to be a 48-year-old male, conscious and breathing with difficulty. Also complaining of a headache. Patient is advising to come to the back door.

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0: Negative contact times 2 on callback. 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
0: Several.

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1: 34.
0: Tanner Carroll Prince calling in an emergent transfer, picking up ER room 16. It's a 2-month-old going to Scottish Rite ER. Cardiac monitor and one rider.
1: I'm clear.
2: What do you want to dispatch?
0: Go ahead.
2: Room 8 from the pharmacy in the Pacific region.
0: I'm clear. Just advise when you're in service, please.
2: You can hold up the service.
0: 10-4, 44, you can send that team.
3: 44 is clear, thank you.
0: Forty-five, 10-8,
1: Carrollton. 10-4. 45.
0: Are
1: you clear?
0: Devil.
4: Method. Talked to him an hour ago and he's refusing to come back. Just check welfare. Contact friend.

0: 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The face to location could possibly also be at 1516-1516 Highway 78.
1: Careful, Danny Houston.
2: The 28 returns to the sun and it's suspended, no valid.
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2: He's not sure where he may be going. I also have the sun's number.
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2: 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They're bringing it to me.

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1: Quarter
2: 34.
1: I'm back in service.

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1: 10-4.
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3: Go ahead.
2: I clear to get fuel in that cannon.
3: 10-4.

0: dispatch five 18. We received another cleanup call at the 304 Kensington Circle.
1: Yeah.

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1: Go ahead.
0: Can you give me a phone call, please?
1: Yes, I have.

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1: Joyful.
0: In reference to that hang-up call, we've now got a caller on the line advising it's going to be a 10-16 physical between the niece and sister and mother and on foot running. Unknown where he left, where he went.
1: Damn for him. Now you can get married one more time.
0: 304-304. Male does have a 10-112 with him.
1: Damn for
2: him. Do you want me to comment right with you?
1: Damn.

0: 5 from my condo. So my condo's only in the area of Kensington Circle. Can you find the address?
1: Mail from the inn. Next. Biracial male. Andrea, subject. It's going to be 304 Kensington Circle. We're staying on the phone with the complainant until you get there.
0: Painful. One five.
1: Yeah.
0: 529 dispatch from 23, I believe.

0: do it from that point. Show me out of the elementary school on a 141. You can hold it.
1: Dispatch 257, status.
2: Hey, 14 total. Thanks for the luck, hey.
1: You're on hold.
3: Tick 12, dispatch. What are your numbers on 78?
4: Case number for Central Elementary.
3: Guys, it was a 9-1 hang up.
1: Say 4.

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1: Go ahead.
0: Female traffic from the jail to the courthouse. 85678, 85678.
1: Five 29, both units, 5.

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1: Guys.
0: Yeah, County. Hello for a 2023, I believe it was black in color, Toyota Tacoma. Driven by that male named Adrian Dyer.

0: knowledge on orders, but I'm clear on it.
1: Hey, Lord.
2: So said they do live on Eves Road.
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2: Sorry, also threatened to self-harm if law enforcement made contact.
0: $29, are you going to take charges?

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3: 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There was an elderly subject in the floor, but the nurse walked in at the same time to call 911, so we hung up. 10-8.
0: That's 12. 529 dispatch. You sent a county unit out here because there was some domestic stuff that happened on East Road last night.
2: There's 21's en route to you.
0: Thank you.
4: Am I good to go back 10-8 for this memorial?
0: Yeah, 10-4. We'll handle it.
4: 10-4. Gonna wait till afterwards. If the oratory just press, we'll go grab him.

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1: Good.
0: Can you be backing off to that address reference? The 1016 happened last night in the county.

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1: Eyes on the truck, White Elm Street, headquarters 27.
2: Uh-huh. 21, I'm at the office heading to you.
1: I'm trying to catch up to it. I think he seen me before I seen him and took off.
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3: 15, 221, what was the description of the truck? 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
1: It's a black Toyota Tacoma, four-door. 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
4: Go ahead.
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2: Where's it clear?
4: Just about 46.
2: Where's it right here?
6: .22-26, .22-26, bound ties, right off Victory Church. Someone's firing EMS, 10-50 with injuries. There is one entrapped. Vice is a Jeep rolled and is on its top versus a van. I'm still trying to get further.
2: Clear. 69's in a route with him.
7: Six, 13, dispatch.
4: 10.
7: That 10-50 on bound tie, I should show myself in 625 en route to it.
4: 10-4, there is entrapment and vehicles overturned.
7: 10-4, cross street on Victory Church, is that correct?
4: They're showing at 22-26, bound ties right there at LZ Jackson.
2: This place is not going to be the same truck. Advise County that that truck is going to have a lawnmower on the back of it, too.
4: Ten four. I'm sorry, on its top versus a van with a head-on collision. There's a female that's in one of the vehicles. She is responding, but she is pinned. No further at this time.
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6: 42 dispatch. 42. We're clear of this scene. 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

0: 98. I'm going to start at the top at West now because I'm not sure exactly where they're at.
1: Six, 13, dispatch.
2: Good.
1: Copy of 28 through Alabama. It's going to be the driver of the second vehicle. They've left the scene. You can advise the deputies coming in.
2: Got it.
1: There'll be two Hispanic males. I'm trying to get your clothing description now. Should be walking towards Ty.
2: Got it.
3: I'm kind of clear on 613's traffic. Are they in a vehicle or on foot?
2: On foot. He was trying to get a clothing description.
3: I'm clear.
2: They're both wearing t-shirt and blue jeans.
3: Clear. They have a DOT.
2: Thomas.
0: Be out at 131 or 133 Adamson Avenue, reference and properly parked vehicle.
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0: 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Let me know where it comes back to.
1: Can I get a case number, please? I'm kind of upset now.
2: North of Blackwater.
1: Clear, thank you.
3: Go ahead. Can you get him to start 112?
1: Go ahead. 7144. Clear, thank you.
3: Good.
1: Just be advised, they are flying one of these subjects out at 3155 Victory Church Road.
3: Clear.
4: Section 9, dispatch.
1: Good.
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5: 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People are hurting out.
1: That's correct.
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5: Clear, I'm Carolyn Tuff, I've been around.
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1: Engine 61, Medic 1, 302 Mangum Drive, 302 Mangum Drive, apartment 23, fall. The 78-year-old female, conscious and breathing, they're advising she fell in the bathroom. She fell from standing. 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Nothing further.
3: Good.
7: Hey guys, extrication just started. 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
8: Patient Blair Doria is talking to me right now. She's got her legs pinned underneath the Jeep this time. They're trying to get the Jeep off of her. She is oriented. I don't see any other wounds besides her hands, so we'll let her know here in a minute.
7: Okay.
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0: The engine's fixed to one dispatch.
1: Go ahead.
0: What apartment number was that?
1: 2323. Advising it's going to be in building B.
0: Need to take one, be on the same.

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0: They still got eyes on these subjects just walking away.
1: Negative. They went towards Taos.
0: Can you give me the description on them again?
1: Two Hispanic males wearing a t-shirt and jeans.
0: Clear.
2: Maybe something's in the area.
1: 10-4.
3: On plane.
1: Go on. 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
1: Good.
0: I know you're all busy, I'm sorry. Just be advised, 112 is not coming. It's going to be out of Troop County, AirEvac 77. We're calling AirLife for a better ETA. They have a 28-minute ETA so far for AirEvac.
1: Clear.
2: AirEvac Jackson, whatever he's expected on.
0: Can you advise? I apologize.
1: Sure. Simple. 41 just bent.
0: Go ahead.
1: You can hold me on scene with 43 and 46 just for assistance. You can still hold me in service in zone 3.
0: 10-4.
3: LZ is going to be tied up.
4: Ten four. I'm on mountain tires now, trying to look for those subjects.

0: you run at 28 and tell me where it comes back to.
1: Go ahead.
0: It's going to be Adam 0, Edward 4, Adam yelling Edward through Alabama.
1: The address on it is 16 Mallard Circle in Oxford, Alabama, to Two Brothers Farmers.
2: Go ahead, sir.
3: You check down Blackwelder and Old Columbus and see if you can't locate them.
4: Yeah, for have we been inside Love's store yet? Make sure they ain't just standing in there waiting on a ride or something.
0: I did not stop. I thought about it, but I was trying to get up here, see if I could find them walking down the road first.
4: All right. If you're good with it, I'll just wheel in, check the store, make sure they ain't seen them, and then we'll go from there.
3: Yeah, temple. Fixing on dispatch, I'm out with 87 out here.
1: Good boy.
5: Temple 39.
1: Good.
5: 1612 Tallapoosa East Church Road. You can hold them, and apologies for the feedback.
1: Civil. Twenty-eight minute ETA. We've got Airline 4 en route with a 21 minute ETA to the landing zone.
6: They're en route, correct?
1: They are en route, yes, ma'am.
6: There, thank you.
4: Love Store.
1: Jeff,

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1: Good.
0: There's a column 1 at 2911 Clem Lowell Road. Our callers with defects advise that the client has a 29 through y'all for aggravated assault.

0: South Park Trojan, white Nissan, Charles Zebra John 6378.
1: Yes.
2: People, her out, and I'm helping with patrol today from 10 to 12, so I'll just be floating wherever you need me at.
1: Mm-hmm. 235, you clear?
3: All right.

0: on dispatch. I'll be taking Cessna.
1: Yeah. 1638.
2: Thank you for that.

0: 222 South. Hey, you know.
1: Yeah.
0: I'm South Park at Central High Road, if y'all want to try that.
1: Alright, stand by with it being a felony warning by the sister.
0: Yeah, 10-4.
2: Copy 27 for me.
0: Do that with it.
2: 899-989-038. We're good. Just first, you know.
3: 10-4.

0: 87. That's going to be a negative contact down this road. I'm going to head down Blackwater.
1: Clear.
2: I'm on Blackwater right now. Negative contact.
0: Sample.
2: No, I'm pretty sure.
3: Okay.
2: The caller that said they were walking at Blackwater, where'd they lose contact with them at?
3: It was 613. I had seen them.

0: 5, 29 dispatch. You can copy 28 for that. Hello.
1: Go ahead.
2: Give me a case number for this call.
0: Sam Edward Mary 4568. I will have charges.
3: Come on. Five with Codes Enforcement Advisor having an issue to a citation with a man on the property refusing to give them their ID.

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1: They're going to take her by ground to Grady. There's not going to be a helicopter.
0: I'm clear.
2: Cut to times one, Grady.
3: 10-4, do we still need the helicopter?
4: 3045, she can cancel 112 or whoever and send me in her as well.

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1: Okay.
0: You can clear us off of that defax call. Due to his history, it's going to be a SWAT call out. Can you show us on Route 12?
1: 10-4.
2: Agent 3.
3: PG 28 is going to be David John Boy 1496 on that light.

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1: Vizen, she is responding normally, not breathing normally, no difficulty speaking between breaths. She is pale and clammy. No further at this time.
2: I'm all getting out to the PD to grab an infant car seat for this baby. I'll be coming right back to the address.
1: Dispatch, Medic 1.
3: Go ahead.
1: Cleveland's requesting mutual aid for back pain call at 3260 County Road.
3: No, ma'am.
0: Yeah.
1: Simple.
4: Coming out, you can get around to it.
5: 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I'm right outside Buck Cannon.
1: So.
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1: South Park Trojan, Gold, Equinox, Sam, Nora, George, 0212.
2: Convene for a female in her 60s. She is conscious and breathing. She fell from standing. She did almost pass out. Going to be in the bathrooms under the pavilion. She is not responding normally, not changing color. Unknown cardiac history. Advising she is not responding appropriately. She possibly has shallow breathing. She does have a knot on her head.
0: Dispatch 290, status.

0: 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Civil.
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0: dispatch, 257. 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
1: Okay, and Paul, I'm about to turn on Old Ridgeway now.
0: Simple.
2: Dispatch, be advised, no pulse this time. Starting CPR.
0: Simple.
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4: Did I just hear 10-4, 705 Longview Street,
0: 705 Longview Street, Longview Park. It's going to be a female in her 70s. They do have CPR in progress. Initially came in as a fall.
4: I'm clear. In route.

0: 30 at dispatch, 76. What did he sound?
1: 10.
2: Six six dispatch. I'm trying to review the notes. Is it going to be in a city employee? Have they arrived?
1: I don't believe so. Stand by just when I'm trying to get to the notes myself.
3: Dispatch, is it 9 back service?
4: 10-4.
3: Where are you going, Saint?
4: 10-4.
3: Go ahead.
4: I have two calls on. One's in 4 at Love's on West Highway 5. It's concerned for welfare on an elderly male that they found walking down the road. But the other one's going to be at 1066 at 1706 West Bank at Highway Wayne Davis Concrete. Point of activation is man door for burglary, and the other one is a duress alarm for ambush. They didn't make any contact with dispatch first.
3: Careful. I'm right next to the Love store if you want. Go ahead and put that on my code.
5: Dispatch.
4: Stand by 69. Our caller advised that she was just going to take him home and you could cancel.
3: 10-4. Put the other call on my code, please. I'll be around.
4: 10-4. 916. Go ahead.
5: 69. Where are you coming from?
3: Mountains highest near Wells.
5: Dispatch, you can put that alarm on my cab.
4: 10-4.
0: Nah, I'm doing dispatch. You said Wayne Davis at West Bank yet?
4: 10-4.
0: You can make 8 or 9 24 primary on this call. I've heard of that.
4: You can actually 22 it. They got proper code.
5: 16-4-39.
3: Do we have anything else holding?
4: Negative on this time.
3: Therefore.

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1: Go ahead.
0: Yeah, he's still seeing.
2: Dispatch.
3: Check all the way down the 1700 block, negative contact with any cow, just one deer.
2: 10-4.
4: T-15 dispatch, same sir, 10-8.
2: Just so they're clear at 47. All of Coliseum will go to Stadium. Everything from C6 goes towards the West River.

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Otter 1, 238 Carrollton Street, 238 Carrollton Street, Johnstown, revising it's going to be a low-hanging internet line. They're revising it's right across the street from the nursing home. Nothing further.

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1: Good.
2: You give that bolo to Carroll County and Carrollton City also. I said he rides through a lot.
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0: 10-4. And then when they try to go around her, they almost hit her when the two lanes end in a one.
2: Sure.

0: versin artık Sinan. Have a Division 1 happen on property 250 Sierra Heights Road, lot 36. There's no injuries, they're not blocking.
1: Therefore, hold it, we'll pick it up when we can.
0: 10-4-924, status unit.
2: 10-4.
0: Five ninety six, 596 North Highway 113 off the north side. Callers with AT&T, they're just requesting someone give them a 1058 so they can run a line across.
3: Nine 16 is five from 14.
0: Good.
3: The water plant off Cross Plains, Hewlett is test 13, Saint.
0: Are you satisfied on the 21?
3: 10-4, I apologize.

0: takes you now? Do you want me to get that 1050?
1: Well, we're going to be out here for a minute.
0: Yeah, 4916 dispatch, you put that private property on my cabin.
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0: 52, we're clear of Villarica. We'll be back in service on the radio.
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1: For reference to a 1016 occurred at 304 Kingston Circle in Bremen. Be on the lookout for a 23 Black Toyota Tacoma, 28 Sam Edward Berry, 4568 SEM 4568, occupied by Adrian Dyer, Hispanic male. He does have his 1-year-old in the vehicle and has threatened self-harm if any contact is made with law enforcement. Advising the truck has a lawnmower in the back of it as well. Unknown direction of travel.
0: Where?
3: A reference to 1016, 2023 Black Toyota Tacoma, occupied by an Adrian Dyer, Hispanic male, has a 1-year-old with him in the vehicle and has threatened self-harm if contact is made with law enforcement. Pulse 28 are Sam Edward Mary, 4568 SEM 4568. Truck has a lawnmower in the back. No further direction travel. Any contact hold, notify Harrelson.
0: We appreciate that. Thank you. 41 43 dispatch.
1: 43.
0: We're going to be 10-8.
1: 10-4, 41. You can 10-19, 42, 10-19 as well.
0: 42 clear. 41 clear.
1: Six
4: 45 dispatch, both units, 10-8.
1: 10-4.
0: Thank you. Address and Kensington. 5-23.

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0: We have been turned over a red University of West Georgia skull. It is up here in front if anybody calls looking for it.
6: Skull, as in the bone.
0: No, the thing they wrap around their neck that says, you know, like college or whatever they're in. Skull, whatever it's called.
6: Don't use those fancy words with me, sir. Come on. All right, I got you.
7: Stole.

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0: 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Apparently, it wasn't that important. 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
0: 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We're to a possible 99 vehicle that was taken.
1: Can't afford anybody to go out there?
0: Did.
1: Did he go out to 35 Union Road?
0: That's correct. I'm not sure if it's related.
2: Six six is that?
0: Six six.
2: I was able to get a possible. I'm going to have that in the cat notes for medical cost.

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0: Well, maybe.
1: No, it was covered by the mask and stuff.

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0: 10-4.
4: 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Is that how working on the tire?
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0: 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Can you let them through, please?
1: Yeah, you gotta come through once, and of course they would nowhere for him to go. But we'll try to get him in there.
0: Thank you, sir.

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1: Go ahead.
0: 7500 7500 Monticello Drive at the Fairfield Clubhouse. We had two callers. The first one that I spoke to was that her cousin had ran away last night due to the phone was taken from her. So their mom has custody of her. So they found her walking in Fairfield near the clubhouse. And then we had another caller, one on concerned welfare on the 17-year-old female.
1: Was night shift dispatched last night for a runaway juvenile?
0: It came in as a theft. They advised a 17-year-old had stole the phone.
2: The ID, based off the name and date that I put in CAS, that will be correct. 7810A for now.

0: Seguro.
1: Clear. 47 dispatch, we're out of town, Carol.
0: Seven, you said four.
2: Ten, four. What do you have me out on?
0: Still showing you at 200 per side.
2: Ten, four. My apologies. I thought I went 10-8. Negative contact on that. You can show me 139 on 100 King Ken Road. You can hold them.
0: Sir, I'm clear.
3: Four minutes, give me 070-873-643. Just make sure it's simple.
0: Ten four.

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1: Negative. 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
0: Simple.

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0: Go ahead.
1: I have no idea if I was doing it, but I'm right there.
0: I'm clear.
2: 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He'll turn over to the county bankhead at Kilgore. I'll give you a 10-minute reminder.

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0: 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You're running Georgia 28.
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0: Robert Frank Queen 2449. If you can just tell me what vehicle it comes back to.
1: Right, Impala.
0: 10-4, thank you.
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1: That where my component was sent by and I ran up from 50.
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1: 10-4.
0: Hit 3 this way.
1: Done.
0: We're up waiting for the transfer. Go ahead, Tampa.
4: Clear. Tanner Carrollton, ER room 16. ER room 16. It's a 2-month-old going to Scottish Rite. Needs a cardiac monitor, and we'll have one rider.

0: 3 going to be across the street from back there.
1: I imagine they're already back in apartment room by now.
0: Yeah, they said it was that building in front of you with the black pickup. There wasn't nobody outside when I came here.
2: 2638. 22. Thank you, Ed. Bypass, White Cadillac, Tall Nora Charles, 1388.

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1: 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You know.
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2: 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That case number 7149.
4: Permanent Steve damage. I'll advise they came outside and found a chip in the window of one of their vehicles. 10-12 outside.
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0: Geopath. 104 command. The second one will be an 86-year-old black female, irregular heartbeat, fatigue. Can't stand up. 10-4, where's she at? Also asthma. We are, front circle also just adjacent to the other one that 115 is out with. 10-4.
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0: 322-10-344. It's on 325 West Georgia Drive at the Coliseum. 325 West Georgia Drive at the Coliseum. EMS zone 1 for unconscious. Just be aware that Stadium Drive is closed off for graduation. Stadium Drive is closed off for graduation if you have to make an alternate route.
1: 44 sir.
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44. She responding 325 West Georgia Drive at the Coliseum. 325 West Georgia Drive at the Coliseum. EMS on 1. 5 minutes. An elderly female. 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She is conscious and breathing. They're going to be at the front of the circle of the Coliseum. Again, Stadium Drive is closed for graduation.

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0: 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Negative, the other patient needs ambulance still.
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0: 640 Charlotte Church Road off West Highway 5 and 1037. Clients advising somebody dumped a tote on their land that looks like there's blood on the bottom of it.
4: Careful.
5: Anything else?

0: 35 dispatch, you got any update on injuries for that 250?
1: Engine 11 just survives no injuries. One patient is just having anxiety.
0: Careful.

0: 34. How are you looking down there?
1: Not too bad. West entrance is keeping me busy when it comes through.
2: Yeah, front circle's almost cleared out. Looks like traffic's coming down the hill to Z6, and traffic's back to about Murphy on the east side at the red light.
0: Clear.
2: .104 Command, also the skull has been returned.
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0: 147 Command. I got a graduation letter for Lexi left at my post. Anybody's looking for it?
1: Lexi. Got it. Thank you.
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2: Seven.
1: I went through the square. I didn't have contact with them.

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1: Yes, ma'am.
0: 651 Saddle Chase Drive, 651 Saddle Chase Drive for cleanup call. I just hear breathing on the line. Negative contact on callback so far.
1: Negative.
2: Go ahead.
3: Am I clear for supplies at headquarters?
2: Yeah.

0: dispatch possibly then?
1: Yes, ma'am.
0: On callback, spoke to an Oscar subject of IC's there working. His phone's messed up. He accidentally called. No emergency. He verified all information.
1: 10-4, thank you.
2: Highway 113 for advice. Carter wants a 1025 with you reference. He wants to make a report because he is not coming out to clear the right of way, advising him that an accident can happen. Just wants to make a report.
1: And four.
3: Next time out.
2: 10-4.

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0: 19, are you letting West Side run itself now?
1: 10-4 is clear, Joe. We're going on this over.
0: 10-4. 34 command. I'm going to let Forest Drive run itself.
1: Damn.
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0: Nah, it's what it is. Chopper 2 and 114.
1: Okay.
0: Majestic Run, Lieutenant Fire Sergeant.
1: Seven. 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
1: TV route 909 South Park Street to Piedmont Urgent Care, reference 1037. Send your own Fleet 8 Henry, collar buzzing into the male that was stripping wires to air conditioning. Black male wearing a face mask has left on the foot. We're still getting further.
0: It's going to be the Kayla White subject. They're advising she has eyes on the vehicle at that East Road address.
3: 10-4, I'm in route. 312. Enjoy. I've got one shorty on that subject. I'll be finishing for you. .225-211. Good.
4: When y'all were on break loose and go out there with...

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1: I'm getting 223 to cut me loose and I'll head down there.
2: Case number 646-646.
1: What was that address again?
2: 161 East Road, 161 East Road.
1: Temple.
2: Twenty-seven, 3559, business 27 at Bank of OZK in Buchanan for a fall. It's going to be an elderly female, possibly in her 70s, coughing and breathing, realizing that she fell outside the front door, is bleeding from the head. Unknown how far she fell on the front two steps.

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0: 10-8, that is 11 times 3.
2: Hey, four. I'm on now. I don't look right now.

0: 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I'm getting out with three wide individuals behind Sherwin Williams.
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2: On a bicycle going towards the Greenbelt and McDonald's right here. We'll see this. Clear. 210 coming through. Going up to the Greenbelt.
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1: Somewhere.
4: You'll try to tell him out with 5225.
0: Yeah, do you see a vehicle back there?
2: The plan is saying that the suspect has a large earring too that's hanging. He may have it on, may not.
0: Yeah, it's going to be him.
5: 6-6 with him.
4: Yeah.
5: Black nail has a mask around his neck. 6 gloves on.
2: Okay, 4, I've matched the description. Good job.
6: Forty-seven is going to be back in service from Tanner Trails.
1: 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I'm about to page out 45 to a call at 921 Old Noonan Road. 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
5: Working for. We've got the wire cutters and all.

0: Hey, one of y'all go ahead and set this route down. Back the car up.
1: Do we have a phone number for this guy?
0: Not sure. Hey, I got my shield.
2: Walk him over there.
3: 325, you need me to come down there?
0: Yeah, he's not coming out. We're probably just going to have to go up to the door.
3: Yeah, well, I'm in there.
2: Too close, 23.
1: Clear, 212.
4: 21, you still want me to go get another?
3: Yeah, if you don't mind.
1: She doesn't feel right, and they want her taken in no further.

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0: Dispatch, Fox 29.
1: Yes, ma'am.
0: Have you had the got the warrants for the mass subject in reference to Kensington Circle earlier?
1: I haven't got them taken yet.
0: County's attempting to make contact with him on Eaves Road at this time. His truck's there at the residence.
1: 10-4. Tell him there will be 29s.
2: We have a B-shipper out with her head. Dispatch, will you look back at the last night, see if there's anything similar? He's got a bag here, like 40, 50 pounds of stuff.
3: 10-4.

0: before 1938. Straight at the firehouse, order 28, Sam King, boy, 3642, SKV, 3642, suit my color, Silverado.
1: Have a... Do y'all have a phone number for this mail? If not, can you try and call back the complainant and see if you have a phone number for him?
2: I'm pretty sure I've got one on my phone.
3: A neighbor in business. We're going to have to make contact with.
4: Oh, okay. What?
3: The building that he may have taken this wire from, too.
5: Clear. He's supposedly coming over from the ground, but he's being investigated for two other cases right now by
3: 98. Is it the Piedmont, the building he took the copper wire from, or which actual business is it? Our complainant is the one who works at Piedmont, put eyes on him, has wire in his hand, and he threw something away, but it looks like it's probably going to be taken from the Blake house. I'm going to have to try to make contact with the Blake house.

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2: Got
3: around that thrift shop over there.
2: Yeah, I'm in between the Blake House and Hurt here.
1: B44, Respond 158 Clinic Avenue at Georgia Vision Institute, 158 Clinic Avenue at Georgia Vision Institute, MSN 6 for
2: in-conference. Yeah. Online, there's really not that many people. Get a refusal.
1: Stonewall.

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0: 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Time at 11:46. Freedom alert. She is pale. Not responding normally, high blood pressure, no further at this time. F-150.
3: D-66, I'll check for you.
4: D-66, are you out with the suspect?
5: Yeah, this is going to be hit 100%. As I'm the minute, 28 was bad as fate on a stake and shake case. But he's on a black mongoose, or gray and black mongoose, like 10 speed style bike. I don't remember how long ago, but one of the shifts had taken one, I was pretty sure. If somebody could pull it up and kind of see any other details.
0: Go ahead.
2: 22.
0: 10 more.
6: Yeah, dispatch. I'm out of Lake House in concept.
5: I got a hold of 2028, supposed to be digging for us.
4: I just sent you a picture, I guess he's admitted to it, don't matter, but of what was cut back here. I'm over here behind the Blake House.
5: Thank you.
7: 36, right, that case number. Okay. 515-99-1599.

0: 21, man.
1: Go ahead.
0: Let's go ahead and the doors. Ashton are out here.

0: Dispatch, 221.
1: Oh, yeah.
0: She will be en route. She also advised if there is a way you can turn off all of the flashing lights on your guys' vehicles.
1: Tell her to put sunglasses on. We got the road shut down.
2: Fill his post, something for him while he's on a detail.

0: is that 66 all unit status?
1: 10-4. Will you try to name a DOV? I can't seem to get a return.
0: 10-4. They've been hit and miss today, but I'll try to go ahead with it.
1: He's given the last name Copeland, first name Leonard. 217-78.

0: Dixie calling?
1: I was just trying to see if 18 may have been around in his vehicle or not. We may go grab the traffic truck.
0: I'll give you 21.
2: Dispatch 266. 204. I got a Leonard Bernard Copeland out of Villarica. C. Charles expired, no once. Physical says he's 6'2", 170, brown eyes.
3: Clear that. Matches.
2: 7. Garage door.

298 dispatch to, excuse me, 298 to 66. Blake House rents this building, so I'm trying to make contact with the landlord now, but as far as management at Blake House, I'm under prosecution at this time, just because they rent the place.

0: 23 something.
1: Simple. Area of 720 Center Point Road, 720 Center Point Road off Billings. Caller advised there was a male, black jacket, black mask coming out of the woods. Just thought he looked like he was up to no good. Okay.
0: Hi.
1: 233 Raleigh Way off Vicksburg, 1066 garage door.
0: Ample. So we have to come.
2: Six six dispatch. I'm sorry, FM radio down. Were you able to get a return off that for any kind of OLN?
3: Affirmative. He's coming back out of Villa Rica. C Charles expired. Physical
2: 62170.
3: 10-4. That'll be 046-696-148. 046-696-148. I put it in the catnip slot.

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1: 7.

0: asking you 1025, and the sheriff's office lobby with a email subject. Sheriff's office has a stolen tag. It was taken from the Eagles in Freeman.
1: Can I?
0: Poor guy.
1: Can I get a test page, please?
0: Four test page.
1: Three words about her, so you can, thank you.

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1: Clear 212. Can you get in contact with the RO, please? Turn 4, you're going to need to move it. Please, 9. Do they need to move their vehicle? Their alarm is constantly going off.
2: Page 6 with I-1 on back of primary.
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0: Ah, puro. They don't hurry up and come on with this. I may have to get one of y'all to come stand by. I got plenty of other stuff I need to be doing.
1: Vehicle.
0: Dispatch City still standing by on it?
2: 10-4, I'm getting an ETA for you now.
1: They informed me 15 minutes ago that they were almost done.
2: 10.
0: Yes, ma'am.
2: 269 advised they told him they were almost done about 15 minutes ago.
0: Clear. Thank you.
3: 9-9.
0: Yes.
3: Hey, we're on the way to you from Scott Evans. Me and 16 will take it.
0: Careful.
2: Clear.
4: That's right. I'm the patient's wait.
2: 467, 467. It's going to be 59-year-old female.
4: 47, go ahead.

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2: John, I'm doing the same as 8. Say that again.
1: I heard somebody yell. I didn't know if it was your suspect or somebody else in the general area.
2: Must be somebody else.

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0: No, nah, Donnie, we're here if you want us to take off.
1: Yeah, I've been trying to ever since I seen you cut across.
0: Devil.
2: You've lost case number. Six forty-five.
3: 418-1038. Hey, Street, Hunt Club Circle, Georgia 28, Tom Charles, Edward 0998, TCE 0998, White Hunt Civic.
0: No, I'm 24.
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1: Yeah.
0: Come on.

0: 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Highway 27, English parking lot for 10:50. 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
2: Yes, ma'am. We have it.
0: 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Bison, she's on 10 liters of O2. Caller came home from Douglasville and O2 was off. Bison, the patient can't remember anything. Is able to speak in full sentences, but zoning in and out.
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0: 9-16.
1: Good.
0: Are you able to copy it? Problem try again. Are you able to copy a call on your zone?
1: What you got?
0: So it's 10-16 at 88 Amberley Way off of Oakwood Drive in the back 40. Between the complainant and her brother, advised the dog has been sick and she was going to go have her put down, but the brother made her cancel the appointment and now is arguing with her. He also said that she told me that he could take a pillow and suffocate her, or he would.
1: Stand for it now.
0: Stand for it.

0: 16. I got a clarification. The complainant told the brother that he could take a pill and suffocate the dog, not her.
1: Are they arguing?
0: It's only verbal.
2: And on this was.
0: Good.
2: Any update on this funeral?
0: I'll try to get you one.

0: میخوام از بچه ها میخوام
1: جمع
0: Follow me around 16.
2: Seven. Good.
0: We'll take that domestic from 16.

0: I didn't know this was.
1: Go ahead.
0: Can you see if the city has a lockout kit? I mean, if they do, they'll come to the Waffle House on Bankhead, and somebody's car's running, they left the keys on it.
1: Hey, boy.
2: Dispatch 266.
3: Go ahead.
2: Yeah, deputy calling in at a 1046 Keys Waffle House on Bankhead. The vehicle is running. How do you pass?
3: Clear. It may be a minute. Go ahead and get over there.
2: Tim.
3: Or get a unit, rather. Can you give me a case number 95 time when you get a chance?
2: Ten for that case number is
4: 28. I'll get that call at Waffle House.
2: 10-4, thank you. I'll further for you in a moment. 6-6 here. Case number is 515-985-1598.

0: 2590-25 non-zero Banning Road off of Horse Mill, 1016 to occur. I advised her soon-to-be ex-husband, called her sister, said that he was going to be at the residence later on today, possibly around 1500. Told sister to pack some belongings and she better be out of the house by the time he gets there. 981 went out there recently for the same situation.
1: Stand for, what was the stuff?
0: Stand by, let me check.
2: Spot 29 dispatch. I'll be inside taking video footage for this 1050. Okay.
0: Oh. 54.
1: What?
0: They went in status 4 and 15.
1: 10-4, thank you. Can I get that case?

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1: 54 is in route there.
2: 73, fine.
1: 69 is in route.
0: 10-4. The advisement is going to be the house to the right of 3784. There's a white male, red shirt, wearing a bandana, shorts, has a black dog with him, is walking around trying to get into the house. Our caller is advising that the house is for sale, but the owner still has stuff inside of it.

0: Who's the complaining friend?
1: She lives at 3784. It's going to be to the house to the right of hers.
0: Clear.
2: They have lip gloss with them attached. She was last on the bus to lot 30.
3: She was on the bus, and she thinks she lost them on the bus?
2: 10-4, she just got dropped off at lot 30.
3: I'll relay the transportation. Hang on 1 second.
2: 10-4.
1: You were dispatched at 12-19.
2: White male, red shirt, wearing a bandana, shorts, and has a black dog with him. Correction, long sleeve green shirt.
0: Go ahead.
2: I have a 1016 holding at Benefield, lot 7L, 7L's in Lincoln. The caller advises a jaw subject is acting out. It's only verbal.
4: 916 dispatch. When I get done with this, I'll handle that.
2: 10-4.
5: I-24 dispatch, 423.
2: Done.
3: Do you have contact information in case we do find them?
2: I'm getting it out, Timber.
1: If they're at the Tice Carlson Road, our caller is disconnected, advised that she had to leave, but her roommate's there. She'll call back if the male leaves or makes entry inside the home.
0: Yeah. Or just the villain. You have a transfer.
2: Yeah,
0: boy. 54, how far out are you?
6: Awesome.
0: I'm clear. I'm about to turn on the tide. I'm going to cut my tire when I do.

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1: Yeah.
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1: You can. Never.

0: How are you?
1: Good.
0: Eli, is Rocky Thompson or Thomas?
1: Stand by. I think it's the first one.
0: Stand by. Answer after the possible 10:15 in progress. Carol Tech is showing that the address of where this is occurring at 3800 Tyus Carrollton. The roommate's calling back, said the male left walking with a dog past Maddox Road.
2: Clear.
1: Thomas in dispatch.
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1: You said it was Maddox he was seen last up?
0: 10-4.

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1: Right.
2: And I'm in the area, that's right.
1: Okay.
0: 056-628-97.
1: 10-4.
3: H4's there.
1: 10-4.
4: Yes.
1: 1052 Southwood Drive off Mirror Lake Parkway. 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Plaintiff versus landlord. 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
5: Can I get case and times for Devo Street, please?
1: 10-4. Medic 3, case number is 2334-2334. Call was received 1126. Dispatched 1128. En route 1130. On scene 1132. En route to hospital 1146. At hospital 1217. 3, thank you. 10-4. Dispatch engine 944, respond 209 North Villa Road, 209 North Villa Road, EMS zone 2, allergic reaction.
0: .44 is clear, en route from Burwell.
2: Right, I'm riding farther up past Kelton.
6: Okay. He's blocking traffic. Be on the eastbound side. We've only had one call on it so far.
7: 10-4, I'll be en route to you.
6: Dispatch 318, looking at status.
0: 10-4, you hold.
8: This is not dispatch. I had to drive around it when I was doing that funeral escort. I'm heading back to clear it up now.
6: 10-4, thank you, sir.
1: D6 is getting full. I'll start dumping him into the bookstore from the west side of them. One medic 2 status. Ten four found cancel.
4: I'll be using a 59 at 338 to 95 here in a minute. I'll let you know where we're at the curl county.
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2: Yeah, 473, that's about a show flavor. Yeah. 10-4.
1: 9th Regression 25 at unit DD32, David 32 for status 9 on a 59. Somewhere on Tyus Carrollton she's trying to go, but doesn't know the exact address. She's admin on someone 25 and with her.
4: 2-10 will pick that up. Mean Shite 776.
1: Melissa Warren out of Carrollton, C. Charles revoked. I'm still trying to get the other one, stand by.
5: It's bad, you did not know, see.
2: All right, the wrong button, you're good.
6: Dispatch. We're clear of Villarica. 42 to 44, what's y'all's ETA to that call on North Villas?
5: 27 minutes.
6: 10-4, we'll pick up on it. I'll call it out. 42 dispatch, are you clear?
7: I'm clear. 44 is 7-1.
5: 44 is 7-1.
0: 41 dispatch, you can close it in 8-0 minutes.
7: Clear, Burwell, please. 44, Samuel.
5: 44, Samuel. 44,
6: Samuel. Call the jail in reference to that one you transferred earlier.
1: 10-4.
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3: Hey, now, do y'all still need animal control respond?
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3: 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What was Edith's last name again?
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0: 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I'll be 10-8-15, you guys thing holding up north.
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0: 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I'm found 54 to get out 73.
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5: Okay, I'm standing right here. You got a description?
6: 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It looks like he's headed to the far left side.
5: Simple.
1: 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You see, Charles suspended.
4: Thank you.

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0: Both numbers on file for that RO are disconnected.
1: Can I?

0: I got it on 4. You can send it my personal, though. It don't matter.
1: Mr. Strong, 69. City now that some apartments, D. David, D. David 32, they're requesting some 25 with them. There's a complaint that's on scene in the Goodwin address out on Tyus Carrollton River Sewer. A vehicle was possibly stolen last night.
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1: Seven three
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0: 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Land Trail, 317 Overland Trail, EMS Zone 4, sick patient.
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0: They're negative 29, so I'm still waiting on the other part to come back.
1: That's not how you can 20 for the rest
0: of 10-4. It finally came back. See, Charles valid. Your cross is going to be stagecoach pass. 74-year-old female, conscious and breathing, advising home health, just left, and they advise her that she needs to go to the ER for a bowel blockage. She does have some pain where her catheter is, and it's pushing on her urethra. Breathing normally, not bleeding or vomiting blood, responding normally, no further.
2: 42 dispatch, that's 9 or 10 14, keep dispatch checked.

already thought as much. But probably out at the county jail. I need mileage 94312. Divorce.

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Maple just turned on the Hayes Mill Community First Church. 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
0: 2533, Carol DeFlicka Highway at Benefields. 1037, Clintifies, it's either 9L or 10L. There's a white car outside. There's a male screaming at someone inside. Maybe an older white male with white hair. Probably might be on 10100.
2: Carter Jackson. That's probably in 7L Hockman Jackson, his caretaker.
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0: 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Dispatch to 10.
1: Yeah, 2-10 dispatch.
0: 10-4, give me a route to South Highway 27 at Walmart for criminal trespass. Car's an employee advising they've got a Jesus Cordero subject sitting on a bench inside. They believe he's been CP'd from the business. It's not currently causing any problems. They're requesting 25.
2: Two ten, have you been able to eat?
1: 10-4.
3: .222.
4: Go ahead, sir.
3: In the lobby, I've got a hit and run. It's got your name on it. So I need to talk to you.
4: 10-4-7-6.
1: Could you check that name with reception, see if they have a 121 from that address?
0: I'm about to, thank you.

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0: Correct address is going to be 3026 South Highway 16. We couldn't get it to validate. They're driving a private drive off of 16.
1: Who's in? Put your 129 info in cash.
2: Another thing, you have somebody in route with it.
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Engine 545, show you're responding 3026 South Highway 16, 3026 South Highway 16. It's going to be off of Private Drive 107. It's a 59-year-old male, conscious and breathing, advising he can't breathe. He is having chest pains as well. No difficulty speaking between breaths. No, not claiming. He does have asthma. He has used an inhaler. Has not used an inhaler. No further this time.

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Engine 4, Medic 3, you're now to 5183 7 Road, 5183 7 Road, cross street of Highway 100 for chest pain, 44-year-old female, conscious, breathing with difficulty, does have her history, is weak, also advising, is in heart failure.

I'm 14 months.

seen before, medically, not advising patients as have CHS, advising chest pains can be on the left side and in the back as well.

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0: 460-460 Campground Road off of Mount Zion. 1037, older white male in his 70s with a walking stick and a long white beard. By that, the client is on his camera about 5 minutes ago walking through the gate.

0: or else advise he's been warned not to come back on the property but continues to.
1: Good. I'm going to be at a house that's on that same address. That's going to be on the second driveway with no mailbox.

0: 6234, can't have.
1: Units. 210, if you'll just let me know where he's at and what he's wearing.
2: Clear. Going to pull around the automotive side. As soon as you walk in the double doors, he's orange t-shirt, ball cap, pants, sitting to in a bench right next to the automotive door on the right.
1: Yeah.

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1: Good.
0: Call holding Eastside 1163, Floyd Road, 1037.
1: Then on the numeric.
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1: Attention to.
0: Engine 2, show you responding 113 Arborwood Way, 113 Arborwood Way. It's going to be point of activation is Zone 7 smoke detector. At his residence, one is going to be in a Ford truck, another one possibly in the dog's truck. They're advising that they look like they have assault with them, but have no equipment.
1: Cancel. I'm in route.
0: Stand for.
1: Cancel.
0: Also, are you going to call the complainant on Highway 13 reference the DOT not coming to clear out the right of way?
2: Six, just stand by, kind of start real quick. Just start towards the door, close it below. Is anybody coming out that door?
3: Clear.

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1: Tom David Lincoln, 9364.
2: Yes, sir. I'll be here. 38 as well.
3: 298 dispatch. Show me out at Robinson Ave, staff 8.
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0: He's in the bathrooms up front right now. It looks like he's going to, when he comes out, probably come my way towards the Lost Friends office, and I'll just grab him here.
1: Clear.
0: I'll let you know when he comes out. Mm-hmm.

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0: if they're team colors, advising that he calls the DOD to get them to come and clear the right of way so people can see leaving the driveway, but they are refusing. He just wants to make a report.
1: Sit there, 5-15, I'm about to call.
2: Tanner Billick is calling a committal going to Turning Point Hospital.
3: Where's Turning Point at?
2: The address she gave was 3015 South Veterans Parkway. Moultrie, Georgia.
4: South of Albany, 69.
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1: Temple.

0: that one to stretch for tonight. Do you have anything holding?
1: Negative. Nothing apart from that code one transfer.
0: Oh. Medic 3's on scene.
1: Clear. Medic 3 on scene. 1342.

0: say 35, but she didn't show me tonight. 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
1: Sigor.
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1: Sigor.

0: This starts, we got this gentleman. If it wasn't us. 10-4,
1: I copied the one to Dane. Thank you.
2: Can you tell them 34 and have them call me, please?
3: 10-4. Dispatch 34.
4: Please, go ahead.
3: 31 is requesting a public service.
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1: Yeah. 30-4 dispatch, she's been contacted.

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1: Yeah. Two 98 dispatch, I'm 39.

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1: Go ahead.
0: Miller is calling another committal and I 1 going to the same place.
1: 10-4, they're both going to hold for night shift.

0: 69 off. I have a call in 3 to 1059 at 135 Aiken Road off of Holly Springs, but they're 1-25 at the BP on 27 to pick up her brother. She said it was just too much to explain over the phone.
1: Okay. 10-4, go ahead and put it on my cat. I'll be in route.
0: 10-4.
1: 54, I'm the other one. I finished up here. I'm only on the campground. Six and nine's clear.

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1: 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I'm pulling onto Williams, gonna be on a white van. 28 is gonna be Van George, X-ray 6241.
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0: 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Would you like us?
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0: 95 and route general, one mil.
1: 7.
0: Six six is back on the back. That's
1: the same.
2: Six 13 is 38.
3: Gun.
2: Big Mitchell at Lipham on a Grand Marquis, gray and color Georgia 28. Gonna be Sam Lincoln George 8860.
3: Okay.

0: afternoon. 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
1: Go ahead.
2: We have somebody with maintenance over at Martha Monroe. They're driving in the computer lab outside window area. Somebody threw a rock and it's broken. They're requesting a report.

0: We find a set of keys that's a Dodge and a Honda. I think there's two different sets.
1: Say that one more time.
0: That lady over here is saying that she reported two sets of keys, one Honda, one Dodge. Did we find those yet?
1: Negative. I have not heard anything about it, but I'll put it down. We're looking for a Honda and a Dodge.
2: Myself, 34 and 28 out at 3009 New Haven, reference investigation.

0: don't think there's much to it. I think.
1: Shady Grove Road at Hotspot. The dispute already occurred. There was a slight language barrier. Our caller's a manager advised the owner told him to call 911. Ribbons to an employee they recently let go is now threatening to sue them and posting stuff on Facebook.

0: 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Știi că simți? Captain Damon 88 reference advice on child custody issues.
1: Go ahead with 88.
0: 470-214-5766. Repeat, 470-214-5766. Speak to Joshua, subject.
1: Peaceful.
2: Somewhere in the building, lost it.
3: She advised that when she parked the vehicle and cut the vehicle off, she couldn't find them. So possibly she could have left them in Union City where she's from, or she could have dropped them anywhere from the parking lot to inside the building.
2: Oh boy.

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1: 10-4, you have.
0: Okay,
1: 38. 98. It's going to be at Roman Williams again. It's going to be on a white car. 28 is going to be out of Wisconsin. It's going to be Adam Union Paul, 5216.
0: So.
2: 238. Go ahead. It's going to be a felony. Careful. Good thing your bets. 10-8.
3: That's 9.
0: Good work.

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2: Highway 5, roll, road, Sun Black, escape, V20, just one.
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0: You still 10-6 with the walk-in.
1: Negative, I'm sorry, I'm just out of foil.
0: 10-4, can you start towards South Park Street at the westbound bypass off-ramp in the 1050? Same off for the details.

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1: Good.
0: Just be advised, we have a call holding inside 401, 401 Max Garner Road, reference trespassing.
2: Good.
0: 349, 349 West Highway 5 off of North Highway 27. Respond with fire and EMS for an unknown problem. Caller advising their grandmother has their 10-1-12 and they have an owlet sock on her saying that her oxygen's low and if they can't get the grandmother to answer the phone,

0: engine 446, respond 349 West Highway 5, 349 West Highway 5, cross the 27, EMS 6, unknown problem.
1: Clear out.
2: Being a black sedan, one of the occupants has complained of back injuries or back pain, but has refused EMS.
0: Engine 446, show you're responding 349 West Highway 5, 349 West Highway 5. EMS 6 for an unknown problem. The caller is advising that the grandmother is home with their child. It's a 7-month-old female. She has an outlet sock on her foot, advising that it's low on oxygen. Now they can't get the grandmother on the phone. They've never had this alert before, and they're not sure what's going on.
1: DD 603.

0: Is that C-35?
1: Good.
0: Car is advising is going to be a Mikey Horton subject that's on this property. They're advising that they were told to call law enforcement when he was back on this property. They're advising he's going to be at the second camper. That's a little past the 401 Mac owner address.
1: Oh, 336. I don't know why she ever referred. Hey.
0: And we're Sim, I just want.
1: $225 is why you shove me around with him. Four to six, that's bad.
0: 46.
1: I get my case number. It's still showing the times and case number from the call this morning.
2: Careful.
0: Simple.

0: 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Can I get a case number?
1: 11-21-1121.
2: 969. I sent you and Corporal Robinson some information on your county phones.
3: We're working on it.
2: Clear. It hadn't been long since she called him.
4: Temple. The New Haven Lane, correct?
5: Temple.
4: Homeowner's calling about I saw y'all on ring camera and wants to know why y'all were there. Requesting a 21.
5: 23, I'll have 34 call her.
4: Dispatcher.
5: Need my dispatcher. Let me walk into his office and give me that number.
4: 10-4, you ready for it?
5: Go ahead.
4: 678-761-6686. 678-761-6686.
5: What's her name? Because that's not who we were trying to talk to.
4: Brooke Holloway. That's 128.
6: Good.
4: 100 Meadowbrook Road, off Bowden Junction. 1016 already occurred about 20 to 30 minutes ago. Caller's daughter showed up, made threats to burn down the residence, and then left.
6: Clear.

0: had somebody call in saying an industrial at Staber, there was a deer on the side of the road that was hit, but it's not dead, and she's wanting somebody to dispatch it.
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2: Good.
0: Is it going to be on a traverse? I'm sorry, that's not the correct one, disregard.
2: It's a Buick, I think.
0: I looked the wrong text, standby.
2: You can point to it, we have contact with grandmother. Everybody's fine.
0: Standby. 23, good.
4: BP on 27, down 13.
0: 10-4.
5: 54 is clear on 97, traffic coming 39.
0: 912, I can't get that 20 to come back, it's being really slow.
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0: Same carnival expense goes with it. Hey, hey.
1: It's 27 northbound. They were last seen passing Miller Academy on a silver or black Jeep Wrangler. They were speeding, going in and out of traffic.

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0: 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I'll be 10-8.
1: 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Engine 4, you're going to be in service.
2: 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We're still walking back down a long driveway.

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2: 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Show me 38 again.
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2: I'll give you stop location in just a sec. It's going to be on a white Nissan pickup truck. George 28 is going to be Sam Frank Robert 9334.
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0: 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It was in regards to a walk-in.

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1: 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So it's going to be extension 393. I'll be speaking to Veronica Asbury. She's going to be a lawyer for a complainant needing information.
0: Same.

0: 45, show you responding 1000 Moon Road at the jail. Finally, come to the sounding port. It's a 37-year-old female. She's conscious and breathing, having abdominal pain. Advising she is passing blood clots, and she had an IUD in for too long. No further at this time.
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2: 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I sent you a photo.
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0: North Park on a Toyota RAV4, Edward Tom, Robert 618.
1: Yeah. 298, I'm out of Tanner, River Fenty. You can put it on the same case number as my original Fenty, which is 160.
2: 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They're advising it's a customer and they think she's having a stroke. According to the stroke diagnostics, there is evidence of a stroke. She is having sudden speech problems. Not responding normally. No further. Good.
3: 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From Temple Senior Center to the jail, beginning mileage 980.
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3: 10-4, I got a return on a vehicle. 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
4: Clear, thank you. 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
3: Thank you.

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0: 5, just turn on Hilltop. It's coming out of Blue Silverado, same Lincoln Zebra, 7368.
1: Devil.
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3: 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They're negative 29s.

0: Perfection, 1022-1003. You're on 2172 Lovern Road, 2172 Lovern Road, Lot 17, 17, lift assist. Clear show, you're responding 2172 Lovern Road, 2172 Lovern Road, EMS. Lot number 1717. It's a 47-year-old female, weighs over 300 pounds. Good.
1: 27 are being arrested. Marine Charger, Robert Seaver, David, 31.3.
0: Over.
2: Careful. I know if that's Horton, so it's over.
0: T25, I'm sorry, I covered you.
2: I was just making sure that Horton subject wasn't currently up there.
0: You guys, it happened about 8 or 8:30 last night.
2: Careful.
3: 235, Miss Fett, can you call this complaint back and try and patch him through to me, please?
0: Similar.
4: What want you to answer? Two 35.

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0: I had negative contact on callback.
1: 10-4. Did they mention how they knew he was here when they were talking to you?
2: Where'd you say you're at?
1: I'm at Point Circle, up here by the baseball field. Give me 1 second.
0: 7060.
1: I can't get in touch with him, playing him. He can show up tonight once I give him a call.
0: The call were taken at 5:45. The owner, they're advising it was going to be that Mikey Horton subject.
3: Okay.
0: Tell her.

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0: 235. 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He's got some tools and left from this address.
1: Stand for me.

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1: Search.
0: 804, Toyota Camry 2A. The subject got a Carrollton cancel valid in the SAR.
1: Yeah, 4.
0: Holder, and they gave him proper code.
3: Advise and proper code?
0: That's 10-4. Okay. Done. You can turn back 10-8. Thank you. 2 status. Dispatch 42 status.
4: What satisfaction?
0: So far, thank you. Simple. You gotta be around.
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1: 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Go ahead.
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0: 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Has a Kia car key been turned in?
1: Negative. No Kia car keys. Come back to us, Callaway.
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1: 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Myself in 112 or 41. Everyone.
0: Came back and said, got me out of Camry.
1: I think so. Or a Solera or something.
0: For Sally Williams.
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0: Do you have contact with her?
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4: 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Do you have to forward the truck?
0: 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Stand by on the Laker turns.
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1: No, 69, can you copy lookout? They had just got off the I-20 at 24-1 southbound. Head towards Carrollton on black Cadillac Escalade, 28 San Mary Paul, 6436. Possibly might be 1016 related all over the road.

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2: 47, clear. 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Ladder 1, you can cancel.
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1: 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Advising she fell from standing outside. She is no longer on the ground. She did hit her head and is bleeding. She is on blood thinners. Bleeding is controlled. No further at this time.
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1: Yes, now I was in the process of dispatching both out.
2: Two 98 dispatch.
3: What's the case number for that 37 subject that was out there on Piedmont Urgent Care, South Park?
1: Okay.
4: No response.
1: Not yet. I just got off the phone with him. She told me she called back. Is that in place a hold or not?
4: Before you call him.
1: Okay. Status.
5: 103.
1: Anybody been out?
4: 28 been out.
1: Okay.
5: 59 dispatch, copy 27.
1: Comfort. They're advising they're taking two baby aspirin at the time.

0: 13.
1: Yes.
0: Ursula Smith out of Billerica, C. Charles. Yes. Valid. 7 possible 29 for Ursula Melissa Smith. 10-12-72-5-4-1 and Brown Black. Larceny out of Douglas County.
1: Simple.
2: I am out of town. 6391.
0: 10-9 numbers only, please.
2: 6391.
0: Thank you.

0: I'm showing it to make sense now.
1: 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Those are confirmed via 21.
2: Careful.
1: Twelve.
0: Go ahead.
1: I know you just went, hey, they just confirmed it.

0: 529, copy, Bolin. Highway 27 northbound from I-20, follow reference reckless driver or possibly a Roland 1016. It's going to be a black Cadillac SUV, 28th of Sam Mary Paul, 6436, SMP, 6436. He was driving all over the roadway. Complaining of ice, he could see people in there. Looked like they possibly were arguing. No further.
1: Go ahead. I'm going to be west side the rest of the afternoon. 258 is going to take east up. Alabama Street, Point Elizabeth Village. Young Mary William, 267, Blue Buick.
0: Northbound from I-20, reckless driver, possibly rolling 1016, black Cadillac, SUV, Sam, Mary, Paul, 6436, SMP, 6436. Clear, medical on scene, 1550.
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3: Multiple sixes and sevens on tonight.
4: Yeah.
3: 98, you still the PD?
5: Yeah, I'm here.
3: Clear, I'm 25 weeks.

0: not what this next episode of 14.
1: Yes.
0: What's up, man? Work BK says 13.
2: For 18 dispatch, show me again now at the intersection of Church Street and Tallahassee. Debris blocking the roadway.
3: At 524 at Garner Road, reference Franklin.
1: Good.
0: Marathon on 78 in Vanover.
1: Seven. 59. There's not a socialist on there.
4: I'm clear, thank you.
1: Seven.

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0: Can you tell me the numerics on each row for that 1016? Ten.

0: dude in this bitch. What time that call at Walmart going out?
1: Careful.
2: Came out at 13:18.
3: Go ahead, sir.
4: I failed to advise, but I took a 21 year to that stolen tag. You can change my original status to status 15. The tag was not stolen.
3: Okay.

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1: Push them south, ringer. 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
2: Drive, Francis Place, right in front of the high school. 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We're about to have traffic backed up everywhere. I'm going to check on injuries. Shouldn't need any tow trucks.
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1: Go ahead.
0: Pardon me, I'm sorry, I'm wrong. Hey, you guys, you're going to be in front of the gym at the high school?
1: Nate, we're going to be right in front of the high school itself on Trojan Drive. If you would, I'll 22. When the fire truck gets here, I'll show them where to park because we're trying to keep traffic flowing right here. It's in the middle of dismissal.
0: Seven.
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Another 28 is going to be Sam Henry Victor 2044.

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0: 10-4, thank you, dispatch.
2: 10-4.
3: Claims for less than 25 reference, they found a plastic bag with what they believe something dead inside of it. I think some animals sometimes. They're less than 25, they'll flag you down.
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1: And?
0: Highway 5, Old Carrollton, Adam Young, 7, Sam William, Blacktail Trailblazer, Lord, sorry.
1: 10-4.

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Engine 2241, show your slotting 100, Jerry Dow Drive at Trident. EMS someone, it's going to be for a fall. 57-year-old female, she's conscious and breathing. She fell on her face. She is bleeding. 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
1: Okay.
0: Zero 50825141. Just hold it.
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0: Six 25. You cannot name for walk in. She's saying she's got to have some papers signed. 10-12 and white sedan.
2: 10-4.
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2: Sure.
3: Turnover at 1057 already occurred in GSP in front of 2868 Carroll Booker Highway at St. Christian Church. There is no injuries, they weren't blocking.
2: Clear. Where do I know them?
3: Simple.
2: Say 11, dispatch 1042. 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
0: Mandible just off of Pleasant Ridge, David Frank Mary 1125. Chevy Trax, you know.
1: Seven. Okay. They've asked to come to the front lobby and they would escort them out.
2: 10-4.
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0: Be 10-8, status 11, 14 over to Douglas County.
1: 10-4. Is there anybody?

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1: 7-4.
2: Where's the address book?
1: Mandeville, Pleasant Ridge.
2: I'll start towards him from Carolyn.
3: 73, how that way?
1: 7-1.
4: 6-4 dispatch, hold my number.
1: Go ahead.
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2: Where are you at, 73?
3: Oh, Pleasant Ridge.
2: I'm clear on that. Where are you at?
3: Near your office.
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1: 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It was at Carrollton. Clear medical, I'll show you out at Carrollton, 1550.
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0: Came around to North Park Street in front of Mike Bell. Got an elderly female advising her vehicle ran out of gas and she is blocking one of the lanes of traffic. Sending me in a silver Trailblazer.
2: And dispatch out to walk in.
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1: I'm on South Fork. 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
0: I'll be in now.
1: 10-4. We've only received one call so far on it.

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1: Can you pick up one homes on the bypass at Old Main Road, concern for welfare. We got two calls on a dark colored Mercedes that's just been sitting in the intersection for several cycles. One caller said the person in the vehicle said they were 10-4, but still was not moving.
2: Okay.

0: Dispatch Medic 2, Highway 100 South, just past 7 Road. Highway 100 South, just past 7 Road, North End 7, accident unknown injuries.
1: No, just watch it'll be 10:30 now.
2: 10:473, clear. 76, Willow Brook, juvenile female, beginning mileage 21145.

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2: 10-9.
1: Engine 4 should be on the scene right here in just a few to advise you further.
2: 10-4, I'm coming by Salem Church now.
3: 262-42.
0: 10-4. 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
3: Now you said the center from Temple Middle.

0: This is Westbound 69. Can you copy lookout?
1: Go ahead.
0: 166 at 61, going towards Carrollton on a dark color Chevy Malibu, unable to maintain their lanes.
1: 10-4. We need you forward this back.
0: Clear, I'll show you in route 1557.
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3: Clear, sister. Show us tonight. Can I get you some time?
0: 10-4. Medic 2, case number is 2339-2339. Call is received 1549, dispatched 1552, came out 1557, showed you canceled at 1558.
4: Two truck dispatch, can you ascertain if it's going to be a 1050 or a 1065?
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0: 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It's going to be a 61-year-old female. She's conscious and breathing with difficulty. She's responding normally, no difficulty speaking between breaths. She's not changing color, not clammy. She does have asthma. She has used an inhaler. No further at this time.
1: Working for.
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1: 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Ladder 21, same trip.
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0: Are you tonight?
1: Careful.
0: 25 was a line at 123 Claiborne Street on 78 in reference to an assault. She advised it occurred on Dallas Highway at the Jordan, her 20-year-old grandson. They're just requesting somebody to 25 to give them advice.
1: Careful.
2: T66 staff.
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2: Yeah.
4: Medic 3 is back. Flash unit, repeat please.
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2: The owner of the Chuck House came out here and met me. They're having some issues with parking overflow from the hotel, the Marriott. I gave her some advice. Some of them aren't moved by 536. I believe she's going to start calling it, towing an owner's expense.
1: Cancel.
3: Yeah. Information advising this all the way across Stedman Road in 100.
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0: 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Respond 211, Wooded Glen Lane, 211, Wooded Glen Lane, off of Grove Park Drive, EMS on 1, chest pain.
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0: 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En route 1510. 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

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Engine 11, medic 3, you're responding to 121 Kimball Pass, 121 Kimball Pass, Crossroad Mormon Church, heart problems, callers advising patients having blood pressure problems, 50-year-old male, conscious and breathing, advising BP is 66 over 49, heart rate at 104, does have medicine to help bring it up, advised took medicine at 1555.

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2: 9, 6, 13, 14, 2. 10 more. 16 points. 10 more. Inpatient is on a lot of pain meds. Oxycodone 4 times a day. Also, if the patient is weak, patient weight is going to be 210.

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1: Okay.
0: 61 at I-20, southbound side, gray SUV, blocking the lane of traffic. There's no one around it, and they just think it's 1069.
1: I've been revved up.
0: Clear, I apologize. It is off the side.
1: People. Are you on the radio?
0: Go ahead, engine 4.
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0: Viper 7548, about 30 minutes out, he was passing Lee Road on 20. They also request for TCR not to touch the vehicle until he is on scene to do his investigation.
1: Yeah, info, I'm disengaging the 21.
0: Seven. Can I come in?
2: Go ahead.
0: Are we still running the transportation cards to Z6?
2: I'm not sure. Let me find out.
0: Go for it.
2: Do you need one at your 20?
3: One, I'm route to 221. Do you need me to 18?
4: Negative.
3: Okay, I'm far. I'm coming from the city.
4: Tamper, whenever you get here, you'll see what I'm talking about. Just get on the hill crest.
5: Did not verify any info and disconnected.
4: Kington on the address.
5: Six 14 Atlantic Avenue.

0: 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You said that was a residency?
1: That is what the alarm company advised.
0: Paying for it. My GPS is showing that to be one of the churches on 78. I'll route to the area and check it.
1: Come on.

0: Did you live in this place? Do you have a house description?
1: And four is going to be a brick residence. A residence on the right, and there should be a Mustang in the driveway.
0: That was on three, thank you.
1: Clear, Angel, I'm on three.

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1: Go ahead.
0: You still got somebody out there who needs a golf cart?
1: Some more than here.
0: Where exactly are you? Taylor said she can't see you and why.
2: Good.
3: 27 South at Old Jackson, 28th Street, Georgia. Sam Daniel Fox, 3752, SDF 3752, green pickup truck.
2: Simple.

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0: 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Chasing time, too, please.
2: Turn it on the Sphinx. Florida, Frank Tom Charles Mary 86 on a BMW SUV lot.
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0: the complainant advise if it's in the left or right hand lane?
1: I didn't. The caller wasn't involved.
0: That's where there's heavy traffic. I'm trying to get up to it.

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1: I'm thankful.
0: Fibber.
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1: Four
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0: 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Parking wanted me to let you know that ADA is full up front.
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1: Yeah, just so they don't come over that hill right there and try to cross the crash with all the southbound traffic.

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0: 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Can you give that bubble out to the cities and Douglas County, please? The one I put in the cab.
1: 10-4.
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1: Okay.
0: 2000 Merely Boulevard at Subway. Caller's advising the doors are locked, but the open sign's on. They can't get anybody to the door, and they're requesting somebody to check on them.
2: Right.
3: That's actually 269.
4: But
3: here's on with EMS 200 Bledsoe Street, New Carrollwood Apartments, Unit C, Charles 8, 1044 threats. Caller's third party. Advising they got a call from their older son, who's 19, turning 1044. They've currently got him locked outside of the apartment, I believe. We're still trying to get further.
4: Can you clarify? He is locking inside, or he is locking outside?
3: I believe it's going to be the suicidal son that is locked out of the apartment. I'll keep it as best I can.
4: 876.
3: 7.
4: Simple.

0: Engine 947, show you're sounding 584 Carrollton Villarica Highway, 584 Carrollton Villarica Highway at the Burger King for a traumatic injury. It's going to be a 3 to 4 year old male, possible broken ankle while going down the slide. Does have an obvious deformity. No further at this time.
1: Does not appear to be in the notes that's saying that there's a gun that is locked away, and they do not believe he will leave from being locked outside of the apartment.
2: Tamar.
0: It's going to be fourth party information. Caller's advising that she got a call from her son saying that her other son, a 19-year-old male, was threatening suicide. There is a firearm inside the residence, but it's locked away. He is locked outside of the residence. Stage for law enforcement.
3: Get badge and eyes on paint.
0: Simple.
2: What is exactly what we're doing?

0: The answer on the blood test read, I'm not finding any history for apartment C, Charles 8. I'm going to check the name as well.
1: Clear.
2: Hi, boy.
3: 9038 dispatch, 1042.

0: going on in here.
1: Simple.
0: I'm not finding anything locals, and I've got no luck with the phone number calling in the registry either.
2: He's asking if the planet's still on the phone and if they gave a clothing description for us to locate him.
0: Certainly ask him.

0: That's a negative. I'm now being told this information is actually coming in fourth party. Waiting on the CAD to get updated. But he's apparently known just wear a t-shirt and sweatpants.
1: What was the name of the individual?
0: It's going to be Elijah Eden.

0: not on Chris West.
1: Go ahead.
0: I apologize. We kind of sound similar.
1: Never. Port pain status.
2: I'm dead for.
1: Clear. I'm off the lookout.
3: Good description of him for me. I'm going to be in the area checking.
1: Brown hair, blue eyes, last seen 5013 Monticello Drive on top of today at 1525, wearing black shirt, red writing, spandex shorts and slides, should be on foot, a non-direction of travel, is being entered in contact, hold notify.

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1: Four.
2: Good. You have juvenile intake, give me 21, I got 88 when you're ready.
0: How old is he?
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2: Yeah.
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2: Negative.

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2: 219, no LC. 254, 1 and 2. 233, 3. And 258 will be in 4. Show you in 41.
0: Civil.
2: Possible high assault charges.
3: Alabama 47 Charles 4 Boy Paul 7 47 C 4 B 7 gray Chevy Trax.
0: Come on.
2: Said they disarmed him, put the gun away, and then he left.
4: They are out there, but they're all better than we call an investigator.
1: Good.
0: Are you clear on 28 return?
1: Sample.
0: Sabor.
5: Just be alive. I got a 134 at the rear of the business fighting on the unit.
0: Anybody being around?
2: 28 from out.
5: That should be like that. No signs of force injury or any agency.
0: Okay.
4: How is your complaint at 112? I noticed the main caller was third party.
2: Negative. See you, 33 switch.
0: Good.
2: We just probably will have southbound lanes partially shut down.
0: Sidmore.
6: Four 18 status.
3: I'm Gen 4. 23 dispatch, Georgia 27.

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0: 23 700.
1: I don't think so. I'm still going through all of my stuff, but I don't think so.
2: 523, so far on mine, showing negative 29, just returns are coming back just a little slow.
1: Careful.
3: Gate status.
4: I'm 10-4.
3: 10-4.

0: 38. Well, this is very recent. I still have my shirt on and everything.
1: I just stepped out with him to gather more. So, yes, this happened pretty recent. Wearing all black, white shirt, black pants. Unsure where he went, where he walked. No access to weapons right now. And he did point firearm at Poodle and Central.
2: Do you have a lockout kit? Yes. I call it 106 Beavis Circle for 1046 keys. 10-4. 418 status.
3: Down 10-4.

0: No, 23 dispatch, 41.
1: Tango.
2: Tango still up here. Will you just see if they even got the radio on and see which one up there? It's a white blazer and an old black car.
1: Ten.
0: 41.
1: Okay.
0: Stand for.

0: 41 will be here late.
1: I'll check the lake, but it wouldn't hurt to hit that green belt and check the area for him.
2: Yeah, just saw him past Knox Park. If y'all don't mind, can y'all stay in this area or Bennett Circle and Knox Park, the green belt area, looking for the smell? I'll send you a picture.
3: 98, we'll head your way.
1: He left his phone behind, so we won't be able to do that often.

0: It'll take this wooded area across the way. No campsites.
1: Right, yeah.

0: Anthem area, they're advising that they strongly feel that he is looking to go somewhere to 1044.
1: Correct, but he left without information.
0: 10-4. No access to vehicles, firearms, or anything, but they believe he might be looking to find a method or a way.
2: Nine thirty-seven.
3: Go ahead.
2: That was reported 10:37 subject. After attack off Backside College Street. Adam Adam Zebra 9 Young Nora AAZ 9 YN.
3: They advise the only person main known complex is a Jeremiah unknown that apartment number, and the plane is en route about 20 minutes out.
4: Not important.

0: fetch 222. How about you, sir? Fetch 298.
1: Go ahead.
0: Keep me route, Columbia Drive to the Foundry. 1057 already occurred. Planes going to be standby in front of building 2.
2: 298 dispatch. I called 42.
0: 10-4. I missed it. My apologies.
3: Seven, status.
1: 47, where are you going?
3: 10-4.
1: Back. So this is my eight opening. I'll probably jump in a second. Just got fly. Back.
3: Go ahead.
4: Boiling first. 061-968-646. Last name, Noel, N-O-E-L, dash Miguel. M-I-G-U-E-L. First name, Dante, D-O-N-T-E. Date of birth, 1703. 1703.
3: 747.
5: They're wearing a jacket or like a t-shirt.

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He said he's little, he's about 5'3".

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1: Everything good on the 28?
2: 10-4.
0: Clear. How about the 27?
2: Clear.
3: Clear, that's all, just a second.
2: I mean, just that 1041 C12, I'll pick that up.
4: 10-4, thank you.
2: Ten-4.
3: That's 41A, Adam.
0: Ten.
1: 65 is past 1042.
2: 10-4.
5: Leave that call on my cab for a second, please.
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0: 27 Gray, Georgia, Tom Frank Henry, 7892 Green, Van.
1: Seven.
2: Claire, you got a basketball court? I see three individuals in the basketball court. None of them match your description.
3: Do you want to go ahead and shut it down?
2: I'm going to walk over to F1 with Jeremiah to check in with his mom and brother about the incident.
0: And
2: clear. Pretty much at the gas station and ice cream shop. Not that I've heard, if you don't want to stop.

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0: If I try to know.
1: Go ahead.
2: If you got a picture of your suspect, you can send it to me or go on or something.
1: I'll send it to you. Yeah, give me a second. I'm doing a walkthrough of this apartment just to make sure he is not here.
3: You can send a photo to 23 as well.
1: One second.
0: For a welfare check. Complaints of Isaac, they have a nonverbal autistic 6-year-old that is came into their residence and
4: there.

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1: You can answer 22 if they want to cancel now.
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0: The five trolley tanks.
1: Okay.
0: This also occurred a couple weeks ago on 420, where the child came into the complainant's residence. She believes that the imam is now outside looking for the child. She's going to make contact with one of the daughters. The imam was not very pleased last time when she called.
2: Get to 39 now.
3: Personally, I think they're okay now. 38, that was just a little more.

0: I'm sorry. I got the investigators coming up to brief them. Anytime.
1: Hey, Lord, you still need EMS on standby or can they 39 for now?
0: They can 39 for now.
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1: Pardon?
0: No, y'all are just getting on duty. Scout a 114 request for Cedar Parkway reference. I'm going to issue with an ATV being driven by some 112s in the area.
1: 10-4, I'll be that way in a minute.
0: 10-4.
2: T4, thanks, sir.
3: EMS on 6, lies in a 79-year-old female. She's conscious and breathing. She fell earlier today. They did a mobile x-ray, and she has a fractured left arm. They're requesting her to be transported. She does have arm pain. Breathing normally, not bleeding or vomiting blood. Responding normally, no further. She's going to be in room 5. Room 5.
1: Forty-seven's out of
3: deliberation. Dispatch, we 10-8 past 15. 7.

0: 66. 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
1: Yeah, they knocked that down. It looks a little different, but I've been all through here. I'm still in here. It's still pretty open.
2: Let's use our
3: enforcement. 34.
2: You are no contact on Charles Wayne and the new construction line right there.

0: 18 dispatch. I'm going to relocate to 318, I believe, Crystal. 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
1: Thermal.

0: 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Respond 109 Virginia Trail, 109 Virginia Trail, off of Plowshare Road, EMS Zone 1, unconscious.
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1: You hear that?
0: You 10-4?
2: He is no longer unconscious. He's not responding normally, not changing color. He does have AFib. No further.
3: That's 278 status.
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2: Yeah. Good night, dispatch. I failed to advise. I am 76 for 44.
3: I did not, so I'm supposed to go.
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1: Message 2.
0: To be Medic 3. We're going to be picking up that transfer from Higgins going to Carrollton. You can show us en route to Carrollton this time.
1: Clear, Medic 3. I'll show you en route to Carrollton 1728.

0: 78 dispatch, I'm 78 set at FOSS. Never.
1: I'm out with this all-terrain vehicle on Kingston. It's not a four-wheeler, it's a little off-road cart.
2: Mm-hmm. 38, does he live there? It's likely to come back. Cool. I mean, I've made it back out to the road. Negative contact.

0: 244 South.
1: 10-4, I'm in apartment 3H. I'm 28, or so I'm 4, female center.
2: Yes. Yeah.
1: Juvenile.
0: Huh? Yep.
3: Yeah. 338.
4: 338.
3: 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Show me 42. 10-4.

0: 4-3 is clear. Do you have a secondary?
1: I apologize. It's going to be a 72-year-old female, conscious breathing, advising she's been sick for 2 weeks. She is really weak. She's laying in the bed. She is on 3 liters of oxygen. They're advising she is constantly in all over body pain, general unwell, breathing normally, responding normally.

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0: 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I'm not sure if I've done one for coverage. 44 has done one for coverage.
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3: 1168, 1168 Shen Road, 526, psychiatric.
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0: 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What was the address on Shed Road?
1: 1168 Shed Road, 1168 Shed Road, lot number 26.
0: 10-4, I'll be in route with them from Highway 100, Carlton Jones.

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2: Thirty-five went out there. I didn't see anyone of that description. I hear right here. I can head back to that area after I get off of this dispute.
3: Case number for Blitz.
2: And I'm gonna jump out and take a second look at one of them. I was clear on that black pants, 38. What was the top?
4: Black.
1: It's going to be a Sean McIntyre. ...26, just like the actual caller is advising that spoke to husband around an hour ago, made threats to kill himself if she didn't turn around. He's now not answering the phone. 34-year-old male. Unknown any further, still gathering further.
3: Thirty-eight.

0: 现在七十点。Just be advised, we dealt with the sequel earlier in reference to the husband threatening to kill the wife.
1: Refreshing, in case I'm running.
2: Dallas case number is 1641640.
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0: white Chevy Tahoe.
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2: Thank you.
0: Final stop, moving to the quick trip. Door 28, Sam, Adam Frank, 7353.
1: Hey boy.

0: just FYI, 41 was taking camera footage of a gas station, and he never popped out on me in the last hour.
1: Engine 10, Medic 1, caller did advise that patient has made threats before, unknown if conscious or breathing, in reference to she's third party, not on the scene with him.
2: Times criminal trespass, caller advising there's a Glenn satellite subject that was panhandling, has now left there, so wanting a 25, another standing by inside.
0: 10-4.
3: 35 dispatch, can you check 29 on that subject?
2: 10-4.
4: Oh, no, 41.

0: going on this week.
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2: I'm clear.

0: 35 to Savage. 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
1: For I need to add you to the solitary call.
0: I'll be able to see it without that, make sure.

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1: This is Grayson, but y'all check your 21s, because we're going to go ahead and call it and go tonight.

0: 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Clear.
1: 10-4. We're walking back to you now.
2: Ten four. Any day we're gonna be 10-4.
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0: that says 9031.
1: Good.
0: 275 Lake Drive off of Lake Paradise. Car's advising that the people at this address are playing their music too loud. Just wants them to turn it down. Negative.
1: Yeah, 476 will be extended.
0: 10-4.

0: And it is 1021 on advice.
1: Hey, cool. Where's the crash detection at?
0: 8080 Liberty Church Road, Cross Street, Cashtown. Jacqueline. It's in reference to getting her father-in-law trespassed from this property.

0: Go ahead.
1: Usually about Phoenix 10-8. I'll be doing a supplemental to the original report from 420.
0: Ten four. Not getting any response from anyone on the other line. Nothing further at this time.
2: His location, if you would, just let me know when fire gets in there, if there's actual 1050 or not. We'll get somebody out there.
0: 10-4, dispatch 258, 10-4.
3: 10-4.

3647.

0: If you have a traffic post, go ahead that way. Hopefully we get this one down real quick.
1: Hey, so you can go 10-8. I'm fixing to go spread this old drive for him.
2: Alright, I'll meet you at the edge of the street.
3: Dispatch 278. Keep me around 12-5 Maple Street to Carrollton Crossing at the breezeway of the 200 building, second floor. I was advising there's about 8 to 10 subjects who appear to be gambling that don't live on the property. They just want someone moved on.
4: Clear, I'll 114 that service.
5: Myself and 291 are 10-8. We're both going to be 10-42.

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2: You showed me tonight from at 21, status non. Still log me out here, almost 10:50.
0: 10-4.
3: Sorry, did you say this is satellite already has a 129 for Dollar Tree?
4: Affirmative.
5: 6-4, he's also got a 29 through county.
3: I'm clear, he's not here. Just wanted to make sure.

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0: versus a female at that residence by zone 32, 56, or 100. It's only verbal at this time. She's there to pick up her niece and nephew and does have the court order in hand, but this female's refusing to give her her niece and nephew because her sister's in the car with her.
1: Trail being right with him.
0: Tabler.
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2: The transfer and for Kimball passing.
0: Ten four, Medic 3, case number for the transfer is going to be 23412341. Call is received 1229. Dispatch at 1728. You advised en route to hospital 1728. I do not have a out at hospital time. What time were you out at hospital?
2: Approximately 15 ago.
0: Temporary.

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0: 就是经常听。420 Bethany Church Road, 420 Bethany Church Road. It's going to be Bethany Baptist for an alarm. Point of activation is going to be basement door 3 and upstairs motion.
1: I'm 10-8. 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
0: 10-4, this is going to be zone 1.

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2: Here you come from 200 Bledsoe Street. Reference the subject day shift was dealing with Elijah Eden, white male, 19 years of age, 5'4", 100 pounds, brown, last thing wearing black sleeveless shirt with a design on the front and black sweatpants, threatened 1044 and will have active 29s for ag assault and will be entered as endangered and missing. No for that, son.
3: 10-4.
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3: Here's the area 725 South Street, Southridge Apartments, reference juvenile complaint. Other than that, there's 4 teenagers in the parking lot throwing stuff at vehicles while they're passing by. No 25, just check the area.
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1: Simple. 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She has been vomiting all night, is having weakness. Nothing further.

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0: 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She's now 1:25 at Antioch Baptist Church.
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2: Can you repeat the numerics to the tag? Just numerics. Have you made contact with the owner?
0: 10-4.
1: I have an adequate question. Problem solved itself. I'll be 10-8.
0: 10-4.

0: Claro. Two twin link, you'd be a
1: that is 7, I'm sorry.
0: 10-4, sir, clear on 5-7. One's on scene. Clear, medic one on scene, 1822.

0: I've got that suspect from the Carrollwood, I believe, McDonald's, South Park Street.
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0: Stop missing you. 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
0: Highway 61, Puzzle Hill Road, Georgia, Tom George Victor, 4698, white Toyota Tacoma.
1: 522, reference to 148 Crest Point. Long company's advising points of activation is front door times 2 and motion. They spoke with a Michael subject. Was unable to provide a proper code. Plants advising that she was assaulted by a Shane Key. It's going to be the caller's girlfriend's ex-boyfriend. It was physical. Left in a black Toyota 4Runner with an American flag decal on the rear quarter. He's possibly going to Jellystone Park or to an address on Mandeville Road.

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3: Southbound lane facing northbound, my blue light zone. Right here, yeah.
4: 6-6 out, 6-1. Time being.

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0: History. He is currently out of the seizure, not completely awake, but is breathing. No further at this time.

0: dispatch 44 is on one. 44 is on one.
1: Is it seriously all or what?
2: I'm on the phone with him right now. Does he seem willing to talk?
1: Yeah, he's pretty chill right now.
2: What's that for? Bring him to the PD for 248.
1: And dispatch, I'm transferring my 95 over to 66 to transport to PD. I'll be 1042.
0: 7.
3: Dude, I've got a card turned in, no name on it, and bring it to command. 10
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3: Good.
0: Clear of Northside Drive 113. Concerned for welfare on a Hispanic female. Looks to be maybe 10 years old. Dark colored shirt and shorts. Long black hair. Is running down the side of 113 unattended. No further at this time.
4: Seven.
0: 71 AR 95 of him.

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1: Go ahead.
0: So y'all just getting here. We've already got a call holding C Sector, 124 Pine Street, reference 1037, subjects that were loitering on a property. Plans third party, no 25, but is wanting a 114 and 21.
1: Okay.
2: Are you coming back to PD?
3: I just saw a white hood. I thought it was you. I think it's going to be 38 and 22.
4: Ten-four. I think I found his oil in. I put it in the cab.
5: Yep.
1: Go ahead.
0: No, you just got out of the PD. Do I need to do anything with the 29 paper through GCIC, or are y'all handling it?
3: I don't have an answer for you right this second. Give me a minute.

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2: Get 7 dispatch, I'm in route to north side, drive at the bridge, driving to an officer's car.
1: Was it a concern for both around a Hispanic female?
2: 10-4.
1: 10-4, city's en route over there, north side, 113. It was a Hispanic female, possibly about 10, was running down along of 113, going towards Carolina Sea.

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1: 3 Cove Drive, 3 Cove Drive off of Kathy Lane.

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0: Transporting two females to Turning Point Hospital in Moultrie. Start mileage 9991.

0: 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I'll be getting out over there north side just before stewardship.
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1: 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She's jogging.
0: 7.
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0: 23 dispatch, will you try and get in contact with the Keyholder?
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1: Yeah.
0: To answer your last question, if you run him and you're 729s, I think you can send a hit. It's our reception. She's clear. We got it.
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2: 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Units around 600 Rocky Branch Road, 600 Rocky Branch Road, Villa Rica High School. Going to be in the stands, unconscious, a 62-year-old male, passed out. He does have heart issues. He has a defibrillator and a pacemaker. They're going to be in the reserve section of the home size. He's conscious and breathing. I don't have anything further.
3: How are you?
2: Good.
3: Yeah, and that was Stone Glover Avenue, just 28, Tom Edward Nora, 7153 on a red Super Duty.
2: Clear.

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1: Agent
0: 19, 44, tonight, 45 to send. Can you leave the time on our cat, please?
1: 44 clear.

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0: 174. Disregard, I'm sorry.
1: Go ahead. Good.
0: Stand by to copy a 988 reference for fraud.
1: Stand by, I'll get here in a second.
0: Stand by.
1: Go ahead.
0: Have a 1066 at 2187 North Highway 16. It's for the Caribou household. Point of activation is back bedroom window. The key holder is 76 with a 10-minute ETA in a white Ford.
1: Careful.
2: Right.
1: Stop box empty now. Keep that traffic running itself.
3: Yeah, whenever your post clears, go ahead and go to 10-8. There are people left in front of call stand, but it's pretty light.
0: (7-0-865-7630) Speaking with a Jack Martin in reference to fraud.

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3: Goodbye.
4: She says she's good. Can she go ahead and open up the road?
3: Do you have anyone available to come out here to the high school over here in front of the school to help with a 265 vehicle? So we're right here in front of the school. It's going to be a maroon Ford small SUV. Dispatch, you mind cutting a call for that?
1: Yeah, well.
3: It's going to need death to come from the red light on the Trojan.
1: Welcome to the same traffic.

0: 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Are you copying 28?
1: Yes.
0: Are you sent northbound 3818 ZSN 3818?
2: Yeah. 79, 10874.
3: Clear.
1: You
0: don't have to do it further. Just log it. They're out with the vehicle. We may end up needing the records. I'll let you know further.
1: Terrible.

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0: 3044.
1: Really?
0: 580, Western Dutch Report, Sugar Foods for 1099. It'll be an 18-wheeler yellow cab white trailer with ITS, out of harm's way, and logistics on the side of it. 28, Paul X-ray David, 3017, PXD, 3017, out of Ohio, taken without permission by Jamie Brown. Heard the complaint that he was going to drop it off at the airport. Hasn't been in contact since. He asked him to bring it back to the yard. He's refusing. I'll need you to give this complaint into 21 because he's in Pennsylvania and not physically at Sugar Foods.
1: Sample. If you'll just put his 88
0: in
1: the cab for me.
0: 10-4, and I apologize. I can't tell you how to pronounce his name. I was having a hard time understanding him myself.
1: 10-4, is it returning his 99 or no?
0: He's wanted to report it 99 because the driver is refusing to bring it back to the yard.
1: 10-4.
0: It's the Sugar Foods lot. I ran the 28 just now. It's UG, Union George Equipment Leasing, LLC, out of Mainville, Ohio.

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1: Ten four.

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1: I'm on Shady Grove.
0: It's going northbound. The white Challenger at 90.
1: Yeah, I don't ever get it.

0: fournisseurs de verre. Can you have PD en route to station 22 for a two-vehicle accident?
1: 10-4. Any injuries and are they blocking?
0: Stand by just a second.
1: Okay.
0: There's going to be no injuries. There's nobody blocking.
1: Campbell.
2: Yeah, 31 dispatch, 10-8, 13.

0: This has 235. Here's one, 302 Rumbler Road. 302 Rumbler Road. He was called out by engine 22. It's a two vehicle 1050. No injuries, not blocking. They're getting further.
1: 376. You can also show me a status 15, but that call 78 was on.

0: That's 545. Are y'all done with this call?
1: 10-4, I advise 10-8 on refusal.
0: I'm clear. I was asked to leave it up for time.
1: 10-4, you can take it off.
0: Here.
2: Nonsense for such.
0: Thanks.
2: 68 with 10-8, that is 4, I'll be 10-8, that is 12.
0: Sorry.
3: Going to the dispatch.
0: Okay.
3: You also have West Georgia en route. Got a patient that's wants to get checked.
4: I'm learning.
0: Ten.
4: 61 northbound, coming up on kite. Black color Challenger, Madam Boy Boy 7. X-ray, ABV 7, IX.
0: I'm sorry, 22, what was the assessment?
3: It's going to be a 23-year-old female complaint of pain from airbag.
0: Airbag.
3: All advised, it was a multiple. Mm-hmm.
5: The office will be in right back on everyone.
1: Forty-five clear. Thank you, 41.
0: You're route to 302 Brumbelow Road, Power Station 22, reference to accident injury. Patient's going to be a 23-year-old female, conscious breathing, complaining of pain from the airbag.

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0: I'm sorry, you 10-9, you have very low volume.
1: 5 is 10-6. What's the extent of injuries? I need a list checker for that. They're all conscious, breathing, alert. One of them wants to be evaluated. Black male, mid to late 20s, chest pain, wants to get arm checked out.
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1: 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Plaintiff's third party advisor is a disturbance in this apartment. The male subject kicked a window or a door. There's broken glass everywhere. St. John subject supposedly stays there.
2: Sorry, 9-10-6-1.

0: 15's in service.
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2: Hold.
1: Yeah, by 7.
2: You can hold.
1: I'm clear now. Conscious. Just... 42 clearing out.

0: 30. What cord are you using?
1: July 28th.

And then 2488 Carrollton Street at Ingalls, they're going to be on row 6. They had a male customer pass out. I think he's in his 50s. He did hit his head. He's bleeding from the head. He's starting to wake up now, but his breathing is not completely normal.

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1: 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Dispatch 47, 2201 Miller Academy Road, 2201 Miller Academy Road off Lovern Farm Road. Stand by for fire, reference of wood fire threatening structure.
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1: 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College advising. She's having a nervous breakdown. Also has anxiety. Plan has been disconnected. We attempted callback. Had negative contact times two. Clear, 219.
4: 70, dispatch room 23 at South Ridge Apartment.
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1: 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Air 5, battalion 2. Miller Academy Road, 2201 Miller Academy Road off of Lovern Farm Road. Woods fire threatening a residence.
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1: 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To nothing, this is Wildland 10-4 for fire and EMS.

0: 219 dispatch. You guys, is it a female or a male that called?
1: 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She did disconnect before it could get any further.
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2: ahead.
1: In the area of Jones Road and Miller Academy, for engine 15, there's a cow running in the middle of the road.
2: 76.
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9: Young 2566 BY 2566 Indiana. 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
1: 10-4. You do not think.
8: Yes, ma'am. I just got cleared by EMS. I'm going to be back in service.

0: 9031.
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8: It's going to be medical. 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You can show up up here. It's 10-8. That's 4-G.
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2: Turn that 3.
1: We'll be in service on a refusal. Can I get the pounds, please?
2: 10-4. Medic 3, call is received 1927. Dispatched 1928. En route 1930. Staging at 1936. On scene 1942. I'll show you back in service on refusal at 1954.
1: Medic 3, sir, thank you.

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2: Yeah. 7 is past 10-8. That's 15. It's back in the past.
3: Dimmer?
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